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1: A man by the name of Troy Nicholson. He was arrested for calling 911 repeatedly to request cigarettes. He called 911 operator and said, "I can't get there. I'm out. I need them. Can you have somebody bring them to me?" To which they said, "Sir, this is not what this line's for. Don't do that. And stop calling us." So he called a second time. And I believe they even gave him another warning of, "If you continue to do this, we will come to your house."
2: Right.
1: "But we will not be bringing cigarettes.
2: We're going to arrest you for misappropriation of the whatever the services.
1: So please stop." And then you can imagine, like, obviously, he stopped because that's what you...
2: Kept calling.
1: He called 10 times. 10 times requesting cigarettes. Police showed up. He was arrested, charged. He spent the night basically in the drunk tank.
2: Yeah.
1: And then they let him out the next morning. No word on if he was close enough to a concession store to, you know, buy himself the cigarettes he so desperately needed.
2: Yeah, Circle K or something, somewhere. I'm having a look at Mr. Nicholson here. I got a story on Nashville with his face. That's a hard 37.
1: Oh, yeah?
2: It's a tough 37 here. I got him. I'll turn him around for you. That's a tough go.
1: Ooh,
2: that hairline's not doing any favors. You called 911 about that.
1: Yeah, honestly.
2: Holy.
1: Honestly.
2: What are you holding on for?
1: That is one of the worst hairlines.
2: Good Lord.
1: Yeah.
2: This isn't the first person we've had who's called 911 repeatedly for cigarettes. There was a woman in Florida recently who did the same thing. Like, you lonely or what's the gimmick here?
1: I think they might be addicted.
2: Yeah, sure, you're addicted, but I mean, like, if you're addicted, you know where to get smokes, and you know calling the cops ain't the place to get it.
1: What if you're poor?
2: See, he called 10 times during the week before they finally went to his house and said, "All right, fine, get out of there."
1: Yeah.
2: All the smokes you want in prison. You gotta trade something for him, though.
1: Well, yeah, that's true. That's true.
2: There's, much tougher ways to earn them, but you can get them.
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1: Carl Brown here. 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Fort Erie hosts the Prince of Wales Stakes, the second jewel of the Canadian Triple Crown, on Labor Day. 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
1: As much as I think ChapStick is a scam, you know, I put that thing on 10 times a day, and it doesn't do shit. Hemorrhoids are much worse.
2: The hell is he talking about?
3: He's right.
4: Did he say, though, ChapStick is like a racket?
3: He says a ripoff, yeah. He's applying it, and it's not helping at
4: maybe
3: all.
4: Maybe you're getting bad ChapStick.
3: It's possible.
4: Like it works.
3: Yeah.
4: It does. Like, It does.
3: Yes.
4: You can't say it doesn't work.
3: Well,
4: it
3: perhaps.
4: Clinically, certainly, they've figured that out, haven't they?
3: I guess. I don't know. I'm not in the market.
4: Hmm.
3: I'm not in the market research.
4: I use it. It helps.
3: You know what a stupid thing is?
4: Uh-huh.
3: That like internally my brain thinks?
4: What?
3: That if I start applying ChapStick on the regular, my lips will stop producing their natural moisture because I'm working for them.
4: Oh, maybe.
3: Make them work for it.
4: Is that what it is, you think?
3: Fight to survive, lips.
4: Fight to survive.
3: You want to stay moist? Then stay moist.
4: Fight to survive.
3: Start giving you a helping hand, you might stop working so hard.
4: Oh, you know, that's the same thought people have with the whole shopping cart thing. Well, if I put my shopping cart back, I'll be taking away a job.
3: I want my lips to pull themselves up by their own bootstraps, okay?
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1: Carl's body now produces the most delicious aged bourbon as he sweats. 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
1: If you were shrunk down, like in the movie Honey, I Shrunk the Kids, what's a food you'd love to jump into?
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2: 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Like, if it's spaghetti, you hope you can, like, climb it like a rope?
1: Probably can.
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2: Carl Brown's a ball guy. 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
1: Value Village Undies.
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4: Thank you, Sharon. Who said camping season ends after Labor Day? Fall doesn't mean freezing. September daytime highs are still around 22 degrees Celsius, and October sits around 15. 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
1: Carl Brown here. 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I will see you at Fort Erie Racetrack August 30th from 12 to 4.
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3: Good morning. Your drive is crash free as you head out. We have overnight construction on the Toronto bound QEW at Nikola Tesla. The right lane is blocked and heads up the Thorldstone ramps to the Fort Erie bound and Toronto bound QEW are shut down with road work. Fort Erie bound QEW at Richmount still has the right lane blocked. There's no shortcut for saving time, but saving money is simple. 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
6: Good morning, party people. How the heck you doing? Happy Wednesday to you and yours. 5:32. And happy Wednesday to you, Carl. Freaking Brown.
7: Good morning. Here we are.
6: How the heck you doing over there, my friend?
7: I'm all right, man.
6: Yeah?
7: Yeah, solid. Mm-hmm.
6: That's good. That's good to hear.
7: Yep. What are we, Wednesday?
6: Yeah.
7: Okay.
6: Decent little Tuesday.
7: I'll bite. Yeah, I guess it was. You know, a simple pleasure that I have, has overcome me in the last little bit here. Like a week ago or so, Chelsea asked me to pick up some orange juice for a marinade. She was marinating a, I think she was marinating a steak. It was like a, kind of like a Hawaiian flavor sort of thing.
6: Okay.
7: And then she didn't have any other use for it. So every time I've been coming back from a dog walk, I just go straight to the fridge. And I don't know about you. I love drinking juice or anything directly out of the jug. I'm a big proponent of that.
6: Okay.
7: It's just Chelsea and I in the house. I'm not a use a cup for every beverage kind of guy.
6: Yeah.
7: I don't prefer, I actually prefer just to drink it straight from the,
6: the carton, the jug, the whatever.
7: I love it. Yeah. I love it. And I've just been slamming this giant thing of orange juice every single day, and I finally ran out yesterday.
6: No way.
7: I might have to replenish.
6: So you're saying your simple pleasure is drinking juice out of the jug?
7: Yeah, it is. Specifically this orange juice that I've had for the last week or so. I'm a little sad it's gone.
6: Yeah, you feel like you guys went through something?
7: Yeah.
6: Yeah.
7: I have to go get some.
6: Yeah.
7: Yeah. Just every time I came back from walk, she's like, you're really enjoying that, eh? Like,
6: hell yeah.
7: Yes. Yes, I am. Thank you very much. It's one of the best things.
6: Well, I'm happy for you and I guess sad for you that you no longer have your friend.
7: I mean, I can acquire new juice. So it wasn't attached like that bottle.
6: Yeah.
7: But the idea of having it. Yeah. Are you a drink out of the jug guy? Or are you a cup for every beverage guy?
6: Cup for every beverage.
7: Really?
6: Yeah.
7: Why don't you let yourself free a little bit?
6: I don't know. I guess I never really thought about it.
7: Really?
6: I have nothing against cups.
7: No.
6: Yeah.
7: But then you have to wash cups.
6: Yeah. Yeah. Yeah. It's okay.
7: The cups.
6: I got a machine for that.
7: Yeah, I know. But they build up.
6: Yeah, they do.
7: Yeah.
6: They certainly do.
7: Oh, no, it's better from the carton. There's something about it.
6: It tastes sweeter.
7: Mm-hmm.
6: Yeah.
7: Yeah, there's something about it. It's more direct. There's no time to aerate.
6: No.
7: Straight down the hatch.
6: Aren't most things better aerated?
7: I don't know.
6: Yeah.
7: Just not red this. Wine, I think. Yeah. Yeah. Orange juice doesn't need time to breathe.
6: No.
7: No. Straight down. It's the best.
6: Next time we have juice in the house, if you would like me to, I'll try it from the carton.
7: I would like that if you did.
6: Yeah.
7: Yeah.
6: Would you like me to FaceTime you while I do it?
7: Tax user with me on this one says, sometimes you just need a swig. Mm. Oh, man, Carl. Yeah, some things meant to be drank from a carton.
6: Yeah.
7: Yeah.
6: Some things.
7: That's good stuff.
6: That's great. Well, show today, we've got confessions coming up.
7: Yeah.
6: We've got oil chains giveaway, a lot of 649 vouchers.
7: We'll talk about Dolly Parton and whether or not she qualified for the death pool.
6: Yes, yeah, yesterday. She was just 80?
7: 80 years old.
6: Man.
7: I have a theory, though.
6: There was more Dolly. There was more time for Dolly.
7: There should have been more time.
6: Yeah.
7: In terms of the, like, you know, beautiful, charitable people on this earth, she's right at the very top of it. At the very top of that list. Spent her life just giving her fortune back to people.
6: Shout out to the Gazungas, too.
7: Major League Yabos and a heart made of gold. Yeah. So we'll talk about that as well.
6: What more do you need?
7: I got a loony dog update for you.
6: Oh, yeah?
7: Mm-hmm.
6: Okay.
7: A milestone was crossed yesterday.
6: Oh. Mm-hmm. Hell of a tease.
7: Yeah.
6: Well, of course, we'll start with our dink of the day.
7: It'll be brought to you by Protomani Associates and orange juice directly from the bottle.
6: You know, we had two different Pantera techs come in.
7: Yep.
6: And we had other banger requests come in.
7: Yeah, look at that. Matt Rusk and Welder Mike, right in a row.
6: You might think to yourself, hey, if I get my request in for a banger at 4:59, surely
7: I'll
6: that's
7: be the
6: early
7: first
6: enough.
7: In.
6: No.
7: Oh.
6: 4:27.
7: Some people send them at like midnight the night before, so we just, when we open the text box, they're there.
6: One guy did want Domination, but the earlier one asked for Walk. So we're all going with that.
7: There it is.
6: Hopefully Pantera works for you. Soper and Brown Show. Good morning, party people. Let's go.

0: text message just said, boys, after working a night shift, I needed that banger to
1: there
0: get
1: you go.
0: Me home. Happy to help.
1: Good man.
0: Happy to help. Thank the couple of requests that came in.
1: Mm-hmm.
0: All right, Dink of the Day coming up here. Let's go.
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0: We're going to Ohio. Bainbridge Township, Ohio.
1: Jed York again or somebody else?
0: Right.
1: That
0: yeah.
1: was in Ohio.
0: Right, I forgot it was in Ohio.
1: Yes.
0: This a man who caused a ruckus on his street.
1: Okay.
0: And I guess just hoped nobody saw.
1: Mm-hmm.
0: A man drove down his street crashing into multiple cars, side swiping multiple cars, okay. and then pulled into his own driveway and went inside.
1: Oh.
0: My guess is he thought, hopefully nobody saw this.
1: Mm-hmm.
0: Multiple people did. And again, watched him smash into parked cars
1: mm-hmm.
0: and just pull into his own driveway.
1: I'm going to have to assume some damage to his own vehicle as well, which is now sitting in his driveway.
0: Front end was all mucked up.
1: Yeah.
0: Okay. Somebody called the police, obviously, and was like, I think a hit and run just happened.
1: Mm-hmm.
0: Also, multiple people have Ring cameras, so they had
1: sure.
0: video footage
1: yeah.
0: of the incident. Police show up in the truck. They find heavy front end damage and then his keys and wallet still in the car, including empty alcoholic beverage containers, as they put it in the story.
1: Mm-hmm.
0: He was arrested. The truck was towed away, impounded. He denied that he did anything. The next day, he went when questioned, he said, "I didn't even realize I hit anything. I had no idea whatsoever.
1: Wow!
0: And I certainly wasn't drinking.
1: He must have been cruising. Oof, boy."
0: Man charged with failure to control his vehicle, failure to stop at the accident scene. I don't know if they popped him for the drinking driving. I have no idea.
1: I guess he was home. You can't probably prove that the containers were consumed that night.
0: Yeah.
1: But hopefully they got him for enough besides that to tuck him away for a little bit. Feel like he's going to learn his lesson? What do you think?
0: No chance.
1: Think this man, rehabilitates his image in prison and finds a purpose in life other than getting loaded and smashing people's cars and being a shitty neighbor?
0: When police showed up the first time, wife opened the door
1: yeah.
0: and apparently told them, "Get out of here," and slammed the door in the police face.
1: She's still backing him, eh?
0: Still.
1: Find yourself a girl like that.
0: Yeah, right?
1: Man. Daddy comes home, vehicle smashed up, car alarms going off everywhere, drunk as a skunk, and she still tells the cops to get off her front porch.
0: Yeah.
1: That's my man.
0: That's love.
1: Wow, that's Ohio, baby.
0: This driver's our Dink of the Day. 31-year-old man, by the way.
1: That is, eh?
0: 31.
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4: 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Traffic.
5: Well, we're dealing with overnight road work causing some volume on the Fort Erie bound side of the QEW at Fairview. We have all lanes shut down with construction. Further Fort Erie bound at Christie, road work has a couple left lanes blocked and the Ontario ramp to the Fort Erie bound QEW is shut down. Fort Erie bound QEW at Glendale has road work in two left lanes. Jumpstart helps kids across Canada access sport and play so more kids can get into the game. 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

0: Eddie Vedder. Soper and Brown Show, Hits FM. There's more than one person who has said with our dink of the day, mm-hmm. probably isn't going to get hit with drinking and driving because he was already home.
1: Yeah.
0: And, you know, they didn't physically witness him in the car.
1: Yeah, is it you know, almost exclusively possible that he was certainly drunk when he hit all those vehicles?
0: Probably.
1: Yes, but yeah. Do they have a direct witness or were they able to sample his, you know, breath,
0: yeah.
1: blood, urine, whatever, in time?
0: Urine?
1: Yeah.
0: You pee in this cup right now?
1: Do it right now.
0: Sir, that's a Tim Hortons cup.
1: Pee in it. Don't worry about it. You've waived your rights.
0: He's already got his car's towed. They yeah. got the car all smashed up. He's going to face lots of...
1: Yeah, some issues, I suppose.
0: You know what is funny? I'm thinking about this, right? You know, put yourself in this scenario, okay?
1: Yeah.
0: You see somebody down your street just pinball down the street.
1: Right.
0: Maybe they hit your car, or they hit so-and-so's down the street, their car, and you just watch it happen. Whenever you see this guy now, let's say he's out walking his dog, right? Do you just see him and just like, just go, like Sideshow Bobbit, or is he no longer walk the streets of his own neighborhood?
1: Part of me often wonders about folks, because I mean, this has certainly happened. I'm sure this has happened.
0: Yeah.
1: If you're listening right now in your neighborhood in Ontario, where there's people in your neighborhood who have done this,
0: yeah.
1: hit vehicles, or they've just done other stuff. And some people just seem to move on without the stress. Like, it doesn't weigh on them
0: yeah.
1: in a way, which is really a remarkable thing yeah. to do. Some of us ding up a rental car and it haunts us for months. Other people, you know, commit crimes like this and they just, float on there, modest yeah. mouse. They just yeah. don't even, whatever.
0: He's going to go back to walking the dog down the street and just go, I don't know, man. That happening.
1: Yeah. If I don't remember, it doesn't count, I guess.
0: Yeah.
1: That I don't know, works. Man. Like, they just move on.
0: Yeah, I guess so.
1: They really do.
0: I guess so. Herc said, imagine being that drunk you don't remember. Is it that? Was he that drunk he didn't remember? Or is he just doesn't care?
1: Anyways,
0: both?
1: Some memory of
0: right?
1: it.
0: Yeah, it's hard to tell. It's hard to tell.
1: Yeah, it's tough to tell.
0: But I just feel like if I saw him walking down the street.
1: I'd be like, there's old Pinball.
0: Yeah.
1: Pinball, not Clemens.
0: Yeah, is that what, yeah. like, do you, is he Pinball for the rest of his time on that street?
1: I guess so. If you have some humor about it, yeah. I'd be like, you'd be Frank the Asshole to me.
0: Yeah. But.

0: There's the sheepdogs. This is Soper and Brown Show, Hits FM. You know, a bunch of people keep texting in about the Blue Jays and Looney Dog Night last night.
1: Yeah.
0: And saying that there was some kind of record broken. Did we go over 100K hot dogs again?
1: Actually, last night, I believe, I've seen lots of stuff about it this morning. I don't have an official account from last night's game. I saw the count was roughly in the 92,000 area.
0: Yeah.
1: He lost to the Kansas City Royals. But last night, Blue Jays fans crossed the 1 million hot dog barrier.
0: Oh, no way.
1: The goal they had set at the start of the year with their Looney Dog Nights was to see if they could eclipse 1 million hot dogs sold. And they got over the line.
0: And there's still a few more Looney Dog Nights to go.
1: Yeah, I think there's might be two left.
0: Yeah, look at that.
1: Yeah.
0: 1 million hot dogs sold in a season.
1: Yeah.
0: Wow.
1: Yeah. Isn't that crazy?
0: Yeah, that is why. I'm looking at it right now.
1: Yeah, they've got, let's see, how many more do they have here? I'm just looking at their Looney Dog. I'm looking at their website here to see what else they've got for Looney Dog Nights left. I believe just one left. They've got the Tigers on Tuesday, September 15th.
0: Oh, that's it?
1: Yeah, they have one game remaining. Oh. So they cleared their season-long goal with one game to go. Not bad, eh?
0: Yeah, that's like, that's a lot of weens, man.
1: Yeah, that's a lot.
0: Do you have yesterday's number?
1: I said the early one I got was it was around 92,000.
0: Yeah,
1: but I haven't seen a full.
0: We don't have the official number yet.
1: No, it's been hard to find.
0: Yeah, they do these things where it's like, oh yeah, we got over 1 million.
1: Yeah,
0: but rarely do they give like the exact
1: actual
0: number.
1: Game totals have been tough to track. So
0: we forgot to guess yesterday.
1: Yeah, you know what we did? I forgot they had one yesterday, and that's maybe portion of the Jays and slipping down the standings a little bit this year. They haven't been as top of mind. I do have here that they were over 36,000 before the first pitch. they had to cross 74,000 last night to get to the million mark.
0: Yeah.
1: So they certainly crossed 74,000 and went past it. Well, hopefully we'll get a full,
0: I'm looking here. Ernie Clement.
1: Yeah.
0: He took one off his loony dog.
1: Oh, did he?
0: Oh
1: no.
0: Took a swing and fouled the ball right off his own loony dog.
1: I'm looking at a tweet here. This is from 9 hours ago, from a guy who was at the game, and they were north of 77,000. So that means that they had surpassed the 1 million mark. So we'll hopefully get a final number at some point. We'll certainly get a final number at the end of the season.
0: What do you do next year? You did your million.
1: Yeah.
0: How do you follow up?
1: That's a tough one, because it's not like you can make the jump to like 1.5. Like that's asking too much.
0: Yeah.
1: Do you just try and repeat? Do you try and go back?
0: Gotta get over 1 mil every time.
1: Try and produce a playoff team 2 years in a row? Do you?
0: Well, I mean, that would be what would be preferable, I would say.
1: Give it to Jays fans though, man, because like this year has not been easy. They've been mid to worse off the hop. You know, we were kind of wondering when they made that turn and they get into the summer, they won some games in a row, if they're going to get in a run here. They're not like 1 million miles out of a wild card spot either. It's not like the season's totally lost, but the time's getting short.
0: Well, at one point they were half a game back.
1: Yeah.
0: And now I think they just lost three in a row to knock them back down to like three
1: but
0: back.
1: But the enthusiasm to remain and to push through and keep eating dogs and keep showing up to the park.
0: You got to respect that.
1: You got to give them that.
0: The hustle for the dog.
1: Yeah.
0: The love for the weens.
1: Yeah.
0: The want to break a record.
1: The willingness to do something on a Tuesday.
0: That's a big one.
1: Yeah.
0: Look, the desire on the field may not be there, but the desire in the stands, respect.
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2: 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Traffic.
7: We're still dealing with some overnight construction on the Fort Erie bound QEW at Fairview. All lanes are shut down. And further Fort Erie bound after Christie, two left lanes are blocked with road work. The Ontario ramp to the Fort Erie bound QEW is shut down. And Fort Erie bound at Glendale, two left lanes are blocked with road work. There's no shortcut for saving time, but saving money is simple. 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

0: That is bad, Wolves. Soper and Brown Show. It's FM. I mentioned you. We had so many people texting about the Blue Jays and Looney Dog Night.
1: Yes.
0: There's another text we continue to receive here as, you know, we're in about an hour into the show now. And it's that of Dolly Parton. And was she in the death pool as she passed away yesterday at the age of 80?
1: At the age of 80 yesterday, after what seems like a very brief and very quiet illness, she was making public appearances up until June, and somebody who still had many projects on the go. And I will tell you that, yes, Dolly Parton was selected in this year's death pool by Commissioner Tyson's wife, Carly, who is going to get 30 points on the board.
0: Man, big score.
1: Kind of as we head into, you know, the stretch drive of the year. So she was in the pool, she was drafted, and she does go on the board. You know, it's she's an interesting figure. Dolly, that is. Carly's interesting, too. But Dolly, growing up for me, and not being like a huge fan of her music, she wasn't like a presence in my household at all. She was so much the butt of jokes on like the late night shows, like Leno getting cheap laughs off her, Letterman. Like she was always just like the blonde bimbo and this, that, and the other. Until I, you know, grew up a bit and realized that she was kind of happy to keep up that act and just do her thing, and was one of the most charitable people to ever put 2 feet down on this earth is just insane. Like the work that she's done locally and nationally for like literacy and all that kind of stuff with her, with her book foundation, you know, born in a one room Tennessee cabin and their dad was so poor, he paid the doctor in a sack of cornmeal.
0: Oh, really?
1: Yes.
0: Wow.
1: To the point to get from that to that. It makes me think of, you remember the Mad Men thing when Bert's mother passes away?
0: Okay.
1: And he said in 1898, she was born in a barn and she died at whatever it was on the 37th floor of a skyscraper. She's an astronaut.
0: Yeah.
1: Like it's almost like that from where you were, literally in a one room Tennessee cabin with a dirt floor to, you know, becoming a worldwide star and a reading program that she built in her father's name that's mailed more than 300 million books.
0: Wow.
1: To kids up until they're age 5. Dolly World employs 4,000 people and has 3 million visitors a year in Pigeon Ford. She's, for the last, I think since 2022, they've paid tuition, fees, and books in full for every worker at Dolly World.
0: Wow.
1: When wildfires tore through an area of Tennessee, anybody who lost a home, was given, $1,000 a month for 6 months, and the last check was for $5,000 regardless of your income. Donated $8.9 million to that fund to take care of people in her home state. It's sad to see her go. There is a lot more, there is more good to be done. This is somebody who used their platform, their wealth, to give back.
0: Yeah, the amount I was reading about it yesterday, the amount of people she has helped is just truly remarkable.
1: Yeah.
0: Truly remarkable.
1: It's just, there's just an endless list of people that she used her time and her money and everything to give back to. I saw this comment on an Instagram post from somebody who said their son, completely blind, and once a month until he was 5, her foundation would send a book entirely in Braille. Stores and public libraries do not really include books with Braille in it for kids that young, but she made sure that even kids with visual impairment had access to reading.
0: Mm.
1: So anyways, that's just sad to see her go, and good people continue to pass away, and awful people continue to thrive. So that truly sucks. She lost her husband of almost 60 years, Carl Dean, back in March of 2025. And when you lose a Carl in your life, you know, sometimes it's hard to go on.
0: I did see that Colin of the Trues, he posted a little video, quick video there of him singing I Will Always Love You.
1: Oh, yeah.
0: Which, again, you know, I think a lot, and we talked about this when we did a covers draft.
1: Yeah.
0: You know, there was a lot of people went, wait, that's a Dolly Parton song?
1: Yes, it is, yeah. It's
0: obviously made famous by Whitney Houston, and, you know, she kind of made it her own.
1: Yeah.
0: Yeah, no, it was a Dolly Parton song.
1: That was an original, yep.
0: Colin, Colin did a small rendition of it.
1: Mm-hmm.
0: It was really good too.
1: Yeah.
0: Actually, I would recommend go check out the True's Instagram because, his voice actually, I thought melded really well with the song.
1: Cool.
0: And I just thought it was a cool little touch that he threw up there.
1: What were the two that she wrote on the same day? There is like, was it Jolene and I Will Always Love You?
0: I think it was
1: on the same, like she wrote them both. Literally on the same day.
0: I blame Jolene. Do you think Jolene took her down?
1: I don't think Jolene. I think, unfortunately, the passage of time. Yeah, but,
0: maybe.
1: I think so.
0: RIP. And I would say go check out the True's Instagram. I think that's a cool tribute to check out this morning.
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6: We're still dealing with some road work on the Fort Erie bound QEW at Fairview. All lanes are shut down. And further Fort Erie bound after Christie, we have road work in two left lanes causing volume. The Ontario ramp to the Fort Erie bound QEW is shut down with road work. And Fort Erie bound at Glendale, that has two left lanes blocked with construction. There's no shortcut for saving time, but saving money is simple. 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

0: Hi, it's Green Day. It's 97.7 Hits FM. I found a list here. We're talking about Dolly Parton passing away at the age of 80. And it was just fun facts that you didn't know about Dolly Parton, including that she does sleep in her makeup.
1: Yeah.
0: It was, I don't know how you do it, but.
1: I think she comes from that certain era. Like, my grandmother is one of those who's like, would not leave the house without what she would call putting her face on.
0: Yeah.
1: I don't think she wanted anybody to see her without putting her face
0: on. Yeah, maybe.
1: Yeah.
0: Talks about Jolene and how the hit was partially inspired by a bank teller in a conversation she had with a bank teller.
1: The world's first cloned sheep was named Dolly. Yeah.
0: She once lost a Dolly Parton look-alike contest. the other person they said looked more like Dolly Parton than Dolly Parton herself. With the death pool now, does that Carly, who chose her, does that put her in the lead?
1: Still in second. To Commissioner Tyson's brother Clayton, who's got 39 points.
0: 39. Did he have two guys go?
1: Yeah, he's the only person who's had two this year. Carly technically got 31 because she was 79 when she drafted Dolly.
0: Oh.
1: It's the age when you draft him. So 31 points for Carly puts her in second. Clayton still in the lead at 39 points.
0: Man, so we got to somehow jump above 39?
1: Might be a tough one, man.
0: Yeah.
1: Might be a tough one. Clayton might be in line for a win here.
0: Well, you need a couple. Like, at this point, you need a couple, or you need one of your younger ones to go.
1: Yeah, right? You might need a tragedy to hop to the top of that leaderboard. Yeah, Dolly might be one of the few people who passed away and got, you know, I didn't see a negative word about her.
0: Yeah.
1: Even Donald Trump said flags are going to half mast for Dolly.
0: Wow, really?
1: Well, last night he said in her honor, lowering the American flag throughout the U.S. for 1 week, beginning tonight at 6 p.m. Rest in peace, Dolly. The world loves you.
0: Wow.
1: Even from that guy.
0: Yeah.
1: You know.
0: Wow.
1: He was still like, from everybody, from like any political walk of life, there was nobody was sitting there going about, like, you know, sometimes some of the reaction when these people pass away is like, yeah, about time.
0: Yeah.
1: But with her, it was just like, no, just an outpouring of appreciation.
0: So you're saying do enough good in the world and everybody will stop and go, all right.
1: That even
0: respects.
1: Yeah, maybe.
0: Yeah. 97.7
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0: There is the cult. Soper and Brown Show, Hits FM. Carl, a Starbucks barista has just reached out to me.
1: Oh, yeah?
0: And said, do we want any pumpkin spice beverages?
1: No doubt.
0: Brought to the studio.
1: Oh, I'd have one. Sure.
0: I wasn't sure if you were into the pumpkin spice
1: or not.
0: I'm not,
1: like, super into it, but I'd have one.
0: Yeah?
1: Yeah.
0: Yeah.
1: I'd have a cold.
0: Like, oh, you'd go one. With the cold one?
1: Yeah, preferably.
0: The Starbucks launched it yesterday.
1: Yeah.
0: I did after the show. I had to go mail something.
1: Yeah.
0: And did my little mailing job at the Penn Center. I went to the Shoppers, the Penn Center in St. Catharines.
1: Yep.
0: Walked over to the Starbucks and was like,
1: yeah,
0: I'm coming home.
1: Right away,
0: coffees.
1: Hey?
0: Oh, yeah, nice. I'm coming home with coffees.
1: Good for you.
0: Because I knew Charles would be pumped. Because as soon as she texted me yesterday morning and said, oh, it's back.
1: Mm-hmm.
0: I just went, yeah.
1: Yeah, okay.
0: It is. And there I knew go. In the back of my mind. So I'm coming home with one of those instant brownie points.
1: I came home with lunch from our friends, Julie, over at Mom's Donuts.
0: Yeah.
1: Yeah. Shout out to the guy who called me Soper. and then asked for a picture. Close enough, bud. Close enough. She was having a laugh there. I got wonton soup for myself and got Chelsea like a noodle and beef dish from there. And she's like, Those men recognize you? I was like, yeah, they listen to the show. She's like, oh, man, that's nice. Must be nice.
0: We do look pretty similar.
1: he was sitting there waiting for they're waiting for their coffees. And he gives me a look. It's Soper, and I said, pretty close. Pretty close. Tuesday's good soup day, man. I'm telling you. I've been to that place a million days. I don't know why Tuesday, for some reason, it hits different.
0: Yeah.
1: Yeah.
0: Well, there's something about a Tuesday soup at that place.
1: Something about it. I don't know. It was excellent, though.
0: If you're ever going to try.
1: Yeah.
0: Mom's donuts.
1: Now they've taken the donuts off the sign because, as you and I discovered years ago, they don't have donuts.
0: Yeah.
1: It's like Mom's like breakfast and sandwiches. And
0: that's what it's called.
1: It's like changed up now.
0: What's it say on the sign?
1: Mom's something. It says like, I think it says like sandwiches and soups or something along those lines. Yeah.
0: Oh.
1: But we still call it Mom's Donuts.
0: Yeah. Well, she told me that they used to have donuts.
1: And the guy just like stopped.
0: The supplier stopped delivering donuts.
1: I'll tell you this though, they're not cash only anymore.
0: Oh.
1: We used to have to go next door to the Avondale and take out a 20 or whatever for our suit.
0: You do card now?
1: You can just tap her.
0: Oh, wow.
1: Yeah. So you don't have to be flush with cash every time. Yeah.
0: Would you rather soup or pumpkin spice latte?
1: Well, I had soup yesterday, so I guess I have a...
0: Yeah.
1: Well, what I, like, on any given day?
0: Yeah.
1: The soup. Like, that's not even a question. It's not even a question. That's not even really a debate.
0: Yeah.
1: Yeah.
0: I thought you didn't like the pumpkin stuff.
1: I don't hate it. I'm not going out of my way to get it.
0: Yeah.
1: I'm not, like, driving over there for myself. If somebody's going to bring us by coffees, I'm interested.
0: Want some, like, three pump cold foam.
1: Something or other.
0: Type.
1: Yeah.
0: You don't really care what kind of experiments
1: you
0: in there.
1: You can order it. I don't care.
0: Yeah.
1: It's fine.
0: I'll place an order of, some kind. They have, like, mini pumpkin pies now, too.
1: I just want some cold foam on my mustache and see if you can kiss it out for me.
0: I'd rather you just use a napkin.
1: Would you rather that or the soup?
0: Drink pumpkin cold foam out of your mustache, or would I rather have soup?
1: Yep.
0: The foam.
1: Yeah. See?
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1: Still finding roadwork-related volume. Toronto-bound QEW at Glendale. A couple left lanes are blocked with overnight construction. On the Fort Erie-bound QEW at Fairview, all lanes are still shut down with roadwork. Further Fort Erie-bound after Christie, two left lanes are blocked with construction causing volume. And the Ontario ramp to the Fort Erie-bound QEW, that's shut down. Are you building a deck or new garden? Click before you dig. 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

0: is Rush, Soper and Brown Show. It's FM. We're going to get to shout-outs and shout-downs here.
1: Yes, sir.
0: In just a few minutes. And I'll give a shout-out to a rom-com I watched last night.
1: Oh, what'd you watch?
0: Voicemails for Isabel, I think is what it was called. Mm-hmm. I don't know. It's a straight... It was a Netflix one.
1: Oh, yeah?
0: Chalice really wanted to watch.
1: Mm-hmm.
0: I'll be honest with you, Carl. I'll be honest with you. Made me cry.
1: Did it?
0: Yeah.
1: Wow.
0: Yeah, did. It was pretty emotional, actually.
1: Was it really?
0: It was pretty emotional. It was good, though. I liked it. If you like rom-coms,
1: mm-hmm.
0: I'm not saying you. This
1: yeah,
0: isn't for
1: of course
0: you.
1: Yeah.
0: But if you like rom-coms, it was good. Although, heavy.
1: Yeah?
0: Heavy.
1: A heavier rom-com.
0: Yeah, it got me out the gate.
1: Would you even call it, would you call it a comedy then, really?
0: There was comedy elements to it.
1: Yeah, but it was
0: it
1: more,
0: was more rom than it was calm.
1: It was more dramatic, perhaps.
0: Yeah. Yeah. But, got me at the start and the end.
1: Mm.
0: I bookended it.
1: Mm.
0: Bookend, started with a bit of a teared up, laughed in the middle. It really got me at the end.
1: I'm watching a show right now that keeps putting Chels to sleep.
0: It's called,
1: it's called Spy Among Friends.
0: Okay.
1: And it's about, it's a true story about a guy named Kim Philby. Is that a name that's familiar to you?
0: Kim Philby, no.
1: He was a very high-ranking intelligence officer in Britain.
0: Okay.
1: Who was a double agent for the, at the time, Soviet Union.
0: Oh.
1: He had gotten to the absolute height of, like, what they call their SIS, or, like, basically MI6.
0: Yeah.
1: And was passing secrets to the Soviet Union from like the 40s until the mid 60s. Oh. It was like a major embarrassment for British intelligence. So it's all about his relationship with this other officer who was like his closest friend. And it's his closest friend being interviewed, in a very detailed form about like his past experiences with him. It's basically watching people very politely lie to each other in a room. for
0: and
1: several
0: your wife
1: hours.
0: Falling asleep during it?
1: Cause it's all very British.
0: Yeah.
1: And like from like the 40s through the 60s and it's just a lot of like sitting in a room and we're staring and we're talking and we're smoking and we're drinking and it's like it could be a stage show. It could be a play the way it rolls out. I just love it.
0: I almost fell asleep hearing
1: it's
0: these
1: so,
0: synopsis
1: it's
0: of it.
1: So, so good. It's a story I'm familiar with. And
0: yeah.
1: It's, oh man, is it well acted? It's
0: Did
1: got,
0: it make you cry?
1: Not yet, but I'm only two episodes in.
0: Fair, yeah.
1: But, you know, there's still time. There's still time. Oh, is it ever good?
0: Mm. Shout outs and shout downs. Get them in 977-977 and we'll get after it in about 8 minutes.
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0: 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Soper and Brown Show hits FM. All right, Brownie. Let's get the shout outs and shout downs, my friend. 977.
1: Yeah.
0: 977. If you want to celebrate your dogs today, maybe get them a little, go take them to some of the pet stores, get them a treat. It's apparently their day.
1: Just dog day?
0: It's just National Dog Day.
1: I heard it was like a week ago or something. It was Spoil Your Dog Day. I think like those in the same month, you gotta spread those out. It's like having your birthday and your Christmas.
0: Yeah.
1: It's no good.
0: They get many days.
1: They get just about every single
0: pretty
1: day.
0: Pretty much, all their, every day is theirs, pretty much.
1: Took Donut for a good long walk yesterday. Boys got some, they got to clean the bowl after my nightly ice cream.
0: Oh.
1: Yeah.
0: Does one of them dominate that, or?
1: No, they get in there together.
0: Yeah?
1: Yeah. Side by side. Wow. Right in the bowl.
0: Wow.
1: It's the closest they get, actually.
0: Yeah?
1: Yeah. Donut's gotten to this thing where he doesn't like when we go upstairs and leave him down there. He likes his pack together.
0: Yeah.
1: So at some point in the night now, if the gate's open, he just goes upstairs and puts himself to bed.
0: Yeah.
1: He just runs upstairs and goes and lays in bed. And he won't leave, so he doesn't miss out on the chance of going. I'm like, that's the cutest thing ever, dude. Like, I really wish he wouldn't, but also that's very sweet.
0: Yeah.
1: Yeah. What do you do, right?
0: Chelsea.
1: You need to kick him out?
0: No. Chels, I don't think Chels could do the non-sleep with Dakota thing.
1: Yeah.
0: She's like, no, this is why I got a dog. I want to sleep with the dog.
1: I'm more that way, and Chels is like, I got to flop like a rotisserie chick and get these dogs out of here.
0: Like a rotisserie chick.
1: She's going to roll all night. Yeah. I got both of them over there with me. It's okay. I don't even need a blanket.
0: This morning, I made us some breakfast sandwiches,
1: mm-hmm.
0: and Dakota, I guess... She doesn't always come downstairs.
1: She heard you open.
0: Morning,
1: she heard you open a single.
0: Oh, that's what it was.
1: Yeah,
0: when I got the cheese out of the fridge. She's like, "Oh, I'm down."
1: Walter knows the sound of the drawer.
0: Yeah,
1: he comes off the couch.
0: Yeah,
1: I'm flying off the couch.
0: Yeah. It's also National Toilet Paper Day.
1: Okay,
0: I'd call myself a fan. How about you?
1: I used some this morning.
0: Yeah,
1: mm-hmm.
0: Yeah, you honored it this morning.
1: I did. Yeah.
0: You go. Also, National Charcuterie Board Day.
1: That's a strange mix of days.
0: Yeah. Shout out Afton Bracine.
1: Yeah, buddy. We'll start with Timbo. He said, I want to give a shout out to myself this morning. I won a regional competition with work, and the prize, corporate box seats for the Jays game tonight. Shared with some other branch winners in the region, but this guy was top dog. Free food, drinks, and a hotel stay.
0: Ooh, the one like in the building?
1: I guess. I don't know.
0: That's cool. Yeah.
1: It's awesome, Timbo.
0: That's
1: congrats
0: wicked,
1: to you, buddy.
0: Yeah.
1: Chris in Keswick wants to give a shout out to, his 20th wedding anniversary. Can't believe my wife has put up with me that long. Can I get a great ass and get these pants?
2: Oh. She got a great ass!
0: Oh, yeah.
2: Give me these pants! Give me these pants!
0: Give them.
1: Crystal, wants to give a shout out to her son, Tanner, turning 16 today. Good luck on your G1 test, buddy.
0: Hey,
1: she just said, go ahead and pick a sound clip for
0: him. Just anything for
1: him? Anything will do.
0: You know what? We'll give him, I'm going to give him two, so.
2: Yep. Two, or I get a fish sandwich.
0: Can have that. And let's give him a John.
2: Oh, yeah.
1: There you go. Tall, sexy Allison says, shout out to Ash for following me back on Instagram. She's a real one.
0: Nice.
1: Bran and Fergus, shout down
0: to
1: early.
0: Have we not followed Tall, Sexy Allison?
1: I don't know.
0: All right.
1: Bran says, shout down to early morning hockey practice in August. Too soon. Too early.
0: Already, eh?
1: Yeah. Oh. Stephen Grimsby, shout out to the wifey for letting me be the passenger princess for a drive up north and for buying me McDonald's breakfast.
0: Oh,
1: but he also says a shout down for dragging my ass out of bed at 5:45 a.m.
0: Look, man, she's not making you drive and she got you breakfast.
1: She let you sleep until 5:45. Steve, if you're on my road trip, that bus leaves at 5, brother. So I would take that extra 45 minutes. Keith and Welland, shout down to all the companies out there cheaping out on pants. I've had three crotch rips in the last week.
0: What do you mean cheaping out on pants? Like just bad
1: pants
0: material?
1: Are getting cheaper. Can I get a Carl Sigh? Caitlin. Needs a stronger pant.
0: Wow.
1: Caitlin wants to give a shout out to Dolly Parton and a shout down to doing laundry this early in the morning, although it is past due.
0: Okay.
1: B-Dub, shout down to my daughter. She had a bad dream in the middle of the night. I went in to console, and she butted me in a full bladder. I didn't pee myself, but oh, I was close.
0: Shout down to her for having a nightmare?
1: Yeah, that's right.
0: How dare you?
1: And almost making him pee.
0: How dare you?
1: Sean and Kitchener, shout down to my ear.
2: You think I'm a coward like you?
1: Shout
2: I'm
1: down.
2: Sorry.
0: So that's him to his daughter.
1: Shout down to my ear hole for getting infected when I've got a cottage trip booked for Saturday.
0: Oh, that sucks.
1: That is brutal, man. And the last one goes to you, Josh. Shout down to me for not getting gas last night. and having to get it this morning.
0: Oh, that does suck.
1: Oh, the old, I'll just get it tomorrow, and then it's tomorrow, and you have
0: sucks
1: to go
0: every time
1: and get gas.
0: Okay, I got five celebrity birthdays. Actually, I have an on this date, by the way.
1: On this date
0: in 1961, the International Hockey Hall of Fame opened in Toronto.
1: Oh, really?
0: Yeah.
1: Very cool.
0: 1961.
1: I could give the tour.
0: Yeah, you've been there enough times now.
1: I'll be back in October, very likely.
0: Yeah.
1: I've got my aunt and uncle coming out to stay, and we're looking for some stuff to do. I think I'll be going to both Hall of Fames, both hockey and rock and roll,
0: I believe, actually.
1: Yeah.
0: Got to show them off.
1: Mm-hmm.
0: Okay, I got five celebrity birthdays, actually. I'll start with Macaulay Culkin.
1: Oh, man. Of course, most famously for Home Alone, and Home Alone 2. It's gotta be older than me. I'm gonna say 46.
0: He is 46.
1: Nice.
0: Wow.
1: Yeah.
0: Look at you.
1: First one comes out, what, like 91 or 92-ish?
0: Sure.
1: Somewhere in that era. And he's 10 or 11.
0: That was good.
1: 5 or 6. So I figure there's a 5-year gap between us.
0: NBA star James Harden celebrating a birthday
1: today. Did he just retire, or was that Russell Westbrook?
0: Pal, I have no idea.
1: Maybe Westbrook. Harden, I think, is 30. Is he 37?
0: He is 37.
1: Nice. I almost went 38.
0: Man, good. You are on one today.
1: I got him. Here we go.
0: I got 3 left, and you just got to get one.
1: Give me one more for a sweep here.
0: Melissa McCarthy.
1: Is going to be in her 50s. I'm going to say she's 55.
0: 56.
1: Oh, it's a year away from a perfect score.
0: How about Chris Pine? Was in the Star Trek reboot.
1: Would you say the Star Trek one would be his most famous spot? I'm going to go 48 for Chris Pine.
0: This one, I guess, kind of cheating because he's also 46.
1: Now, look at that.
0: Just like that.
1: Good start, and you're right back to a game 5.
0: Good but enough. Hey, it's a home game.
1: Okay? It's a home game?
0: Yeah.
1: Somebody I'd recognize?
0: Comedian John Mulaney.
1: Oh, one of my favorites. You know that.
0: Yep.
1: Featured heavily in that Lorne Michaels documentary I just watched. I'm going to say John Mulaney is 40. He's going to be younger than... He said Pine was 46.
0: Mm-hmm.
1: Younger than Pine, older than me. I'm going to go 44.
0: 44. He is 44.
1: Yes. Sweet. Birthday victory.
0: Got it back.
1: You know, I may have been 3-2, but that round was close. I missed Pine by 2 years and McCarthy by 1.
0: Yeah.
1: Yeah.
0: You were right there.
1: Come on.
0: You were sniffing around.
1: Yeah.
0: You deserve to move on to the next round.
1: It's a 5-game series. It should have been a 3-0 sweep in the first round of the American Hockey League playoffs there.
0: Carl Brown, not clutch, though. That's what we learned
1: here.
0: That's
1: right. Not clutch.
0: No.
1: much like older James Harden. Throwing up a lot of shots. They're not really going in.
0: 977-977. You get your shout outs in any time. We'll take a break on the other side of it. Machines coming up.
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3: 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Traffic.
4: Well, we're still dealing with some overnight construction on the Fort Erie bound QEW at Fairview. All lanes are shut down, causing heavy volume through that stretch. Good news further Fort Erie bound after Christie. Overnight road work through that stretch all cleared. Toronto bound QEW at Glendale. Still dealing with road work in a couple left lanes causing delays. 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

0: There's Soundgarden. 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
0: Bad news for you. You will not be getting a pumpkin spice latte this morning.
1: Oh.
0: Person is now working till 12.
1: I'll live.
0: Yeah, so no pumpkin spice latte being brought to you. Sorry, pal.
1: I'll live.
0: Yeah. Okay, let's start the machine here with somebody wanted to drop down a story of recently and them almost breaking the streak.
2: Ooh. Wife and I bought some nice juicy steaks, a lot of fat running through it, did up some nice mushrooms after supper, go for a walk. Halfway through, she turns to me and says, "Honey, we got to turn back. I feel it coming."
1: Yes.
2: Says, "Okay, no problem. Let's turn around." So then halfway through the turnaround, then it hits me and I go, "Oh, yeah, we got to move."
1: Uh-oh.
2: Well, long story short, we bolt through the door. She pushes me aside, claims the downstairs bathroom. And now I am walking up the stairs step by step, dreading or not this will be the step that ends the streak.
0: There is nothing worse than having to use stairs when you are at your wit's end and you're wondering each step could break the seal.
1: I brought it up yesterday trying to get home from the dog walk with Donut a couple weeks ago and trying to take the steps just up to the porch. I was like, oh man, this is risky.
0: Yeah.
1: He never got the finish though.
0: I'm assuming.
1: Did he make it?
0: I'm assuming he made it.
1: Did he make it?
0: Because if he didn't make it, I think.
1: He would have told us?
0: Yeah.
1: I need to follow up on that.
0: He says. You know, I think he said almost broke the streak.
1: Mm, okay.
0: Right?
1: Okay.
0: I think he would have dropped the story of the streak was broken. That's my assumption.
1: All right. Don't call back then.
0: You can if you want.
1: Nope.
0: Just giving you my guess. Let's get to this machine message.
3: On the note of Hits Nation being across the world, I'm going up to Nunavut tonight to go put up some electrical wind reading equipment at Baffin Island.
1: Cool.
3: In the Arctic. We're going to have a Hits Nation member up in the Arctic listening to you. Hopefully I have internet.
1: That's awesome, man.
0: Let's go.
1: That's an interesting gig.
0: I would like a pic if you could.
1: Yeah, sure, yeah. Send us a picture on Instagram or something. Yeah.
0: I don't know if someone else is with you. A picture of the Soper and Brown logo with the big ice, I assume, ice field behind you. I have no idea.
1: It's August. I don't know what Baffin Island looks like at this time of year, but I would love to see it. Yeah, send it.
0: All right.
1: Very cool.
0: Next up, we take Soper and Brown to the ice wall. Take Soper and Brown beyond the ice wall.
1: I saw something interesting. It was on TikTok the other day for a Soper and Brown challenge. I'm going to bring it up to you off air before I just like launch it here.
0: Yeah, okay.
1: But I thought it was an interesting. I thought it was an interesting thing. Maybe something that you and I could take on.
0: Okay.
1: Yeah, but I'll talk to you.
0: You ready to take something on?
1: Yeah, and just you and I are always
0: breathe.
1: Yeah, we get the itch, right?
0: Okay.
1: To go do something, work harder than we need to.
0: Okay.
1: Yeah.
0: I'm going to finish with this message, and look, this is, it's probably going to anger some people.
1: Okay.
0: Okay?
1: Go.
0: Yesterday we talked about Donald Trump, President Donald Trump.
1: Oh, yeah.
0: Messaging that he's so angry at Doug Ford.
1: Strongly considering renaming Lake Ontario Lake America.
0: That's right.
1: Which you call it whatever you want there, Chief.
0: Yeah. Not that he can do it, but he said he's going to.
1: Sure, pal.
0: Yeah. Because him and Doug Ford are fighting.
1: Of course.
0: This call you're about to hear actually comes from an American. One of our American Hits Nation members.
1: Mm-hmm. Yeah.
0: In Western New York.
1: Yeah.
0: Okay? This call comes from him.
4: So if we're changing the name to fucking Lake America,
0: Hold on. Do I got to be careful now?
1: You worked pretty good with the censorship button, but you might have missed that. Does that count as one of ours?
4: Rochester, the Rochester area to America, New York, instead of Ontario, New York?
1: Yeah.
4: Oh, my God, this guy is so f***ing stupid.
1: Got that one.
4: There's times where I'll just, if I'm somewhere else away from Buffalo or away from the New York area, I'll just say I'm from Canada in general. Because I hate this f***ing idiot.
1: He's talking about Ontario, which is, it's a small town in Wayne County in New York. And I maybe they're talking about changing that one too. I don't know.
0: Yeah.
1: But just talking about the childish nature of this thing. And it's interesting hearing it from that side of the border.
0: Yeah.
1: Right? That's not frustrated Canadians calling in with that. That's one of our American listeners calling in.
0: And yesterday when we talked about it, you know, we were like, this is stupid, annoying, childish, ridiculous. And yeah, now you have an American citizen going, this is embarrassing.
1: Well, I mean, and a lot of people feel that way, right? Like when it comes to this posturing stuff, it's like, could you work on the affordability crisis or could you do anything other than like all this stuff? And I just like, I almost hate spending time on it because it all is a just incredible distraction from the stuff that actually matters.
0: Yeah.
1: The day-to-day stuff, your gas table, your kitchen table, the groceries in your fridge. Like, it's all that stuff is what's important, not whatever you want to, you color in the map however you want to there, big guy, okay? Whatever you need to do to make yourself sleep at night in your huge diaper, you do. It's like, just, can we focus on something that matters?
0: Yeah.
1: And old tough Dougie there, oh, I kiss my ass. Why don't you stop handing out contracts to U.S. companies, bud?
0: Yeah.
1: Why does Staples have the exclusivity on all the back-to-school stuff that teachers have to spend? It's like a $60 million contract to a U.S.-owned company. You're telling people to buy Ontario, buy Canadian. Your own government doesn't even buy Canadian. So shut up, too, you fat little rat. You both piss me off. You can go drown together in a lake and call it whatever you want. God's sakes. Fake patriot Dougie over here. Oh, Lord.
0: 905-682-9797. You call the machine anytime.
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0: There's the glorious sun. Soper and Brown Show. It's FM. You know, I've seen a few text messages this morning asking about the boat.
1: Oh,
0: that
1: yes,
0: was
1: course.
0: Found in the parking lot of the Hag Bowl Arena in St. Catharines.
1: Kind of dominated Monday's show. We did give an update yesterday, but for some who may have missed it, yeah, there was a, somebody, had just abandoned a boat filled with garbage on a trailer in the parking lot, yes, of the Hag Bowl Arena where the, in St. Catharines. It's right near the boarded up GM plant. It's not the greatest area of our town, but somebody, it's not worthy of just illegally dumping a boat there. So we brought it up on the show. We posted pictures up on the social feeds. One of our hits listeners did pick it up and take it away, Eddie Spaghetti.
0: That's right.
1: So it is off site. The people at the arena are happy about it. I did have I got a message from Mikey Likes It, one of our contacts with some regional police here, and he said, "Are you gonna throw that over to bylaw?" And I was like, "Man, boat's already gone." It's like the boat's gone. Yeah. Everybody got what they wanted out of this, including the jerk who dropped it there. Unfortunately, no consequences for him. That boat's gone. He gets to dust his hands and be happy with the situation, which is unfair. But at the end of the day, the problem got solved.
0: I did hear from Eddie Spaghetti.
1: Yeah.
0: Who said that, I guess he's got some kind of lot or something.
1: Yeah.
0: And so he's parked the boat in the lot.
1: Yeah.
0: And he's repairing and gonna use the trailer.
1: Yeah.
0: That was what he was most interested in.
1: Yeah.
0: Was
1: scrap the boat, keep the trailer.
0: The using of the trailer. I know that Daniel, who was going to pick up the trailer, said even the trailer needs a little bit of work.
1: Yeah, it was
0: but
1: missing.
0: But if you know how to do that.
1: Yeah, if you know how to wire a brake light for the back and probably put a new tire on it, you're okay.
0: That's a hell of a fine for the trailer alone.
1: It was enough that he was able to tow it safely, I guess, to his lawn. So
0: he did say that he wanted to drop the boat back on the driveway of the guy.
1: I would need more. I got an email with an address and a witness, but I would need more than that in terms of like consequential proof that it's this guy's before we go dropping a boat on anybody's lawn. Okay.
0: I just don't think that they would be able to like charge. Like, I don't think anything would happen.
1: No, I don't think
0: it's kind of like
1: it's
0: right.
1: It's all corrupt, baby.
0: But
1: the boat's gone.
0: That was, and it took less than 24 hours.
1: Yeah, that's how we solve problems here.

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4: Still going to find some heavy volume on the drive, but good news, Toronto bound QEW at Glendale. We had overnight road work in two left lanes. Now the volume has eased up.

0: difficult to like to tip towards yeah. you. I can almost you're almost better off just grabbing handfuls.
1: Well, yeah,
0: shoveling,
1: like,
0: you know,
1: because you're gonna have to pour in and then like kind of do like the bite off kind of back man. Into the box.
0: Yeah,
1: you're gonna get clumps.
0: Yeah, totally.
1: So much.
0: That's a tough one to eat while driving. How hungry are you that you're opening up your chow mein on the way to work?
1: Like, there was no granola bar that could tide you over.
0: Didn't have
1: you
0: an
1: know?
0: Apple for the commute, something?
1: Right? Yeah. Anything.
0: Any banana? A cursed banana?
1: You could have the chow mein whenever you get to wherever you're going.
0: Yeah, for sure.
1: Or...
0: chow mein is not a hold-you-over snack for the car.
1: No.
0: No. That's a tough one.
1: Or eat it before you leave.
0: You really have...
1: you had to.
0: You really have to obscure your view to tip container of chow mein towards your mouth, which is perfect for the QEW. I'm sure the guy was going 130 at the time as well.
1: Right?
0: But sure, pull me over.
1: Just like pouring them out and just like,
0: doing your best.
1: Right?
0: Hands at 9 and 5 in tribute to Dolly today.
1: Yeah, in tribute to Dolly.
0: We're not doing 10 and 2 today.
1: No.
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1: Yeah.
0: Came in from Kevin.
1: Mm-hmm.
0: Said, boys, I just saw somebody eating chow mein.
1: Oh, yeah?
0: While driving down the QEW. No chopsticks. He was just pouring it into his mouth. Is this weirder than the time you saw somebody eating chicken wings while going down the highway?
1: Chow mein's a tough one because, you know, the noodles are longer and

0: Sports POD, Soper and Brown Show, Hits FM. I'll tell you, the amount of people texting in saying, oh, yeah, I'll eat wings while driving.
1: Yeah.
0: Way more than I anticipated.
1: Folks do not care about greasing up the steering wheel.
0: Another person said, I just literally saw somebody eating wings on the 401.
1: Yeah, saw that.
0: I think it's hard to maneuver.
1: Difficult, yeah.
0: And then B, yeah. How messy wings are.
1: Yeah.
0: It's not something I want on my hands while I'm driving.
1: When you get to work, do you just have like you got some Lysol wipes in the car and you just give everything a good wipe down? Or?
0: Cause I don't know about you. If I have wings, right? Yeah. I have a napkin while I'm eating the wings.
1: Yeah, typically.
0: But I'm not satisfied cleanliness wise.
1: Until I give a good wash.
0: And
1: my
0: I go
1: hands.
0: Wash my hands. Yeah.
1: Of course.
0: I wash my hands when the meal's done.
1: This requires hot water.
0: Immediately too. Yeah. I'm done the wings.
1: Before,
0: I get up and I go to the bathroom.
1: Before I even clear the plates, yes.
0: Yeah.
1: I would agree with you.
0: So to do that while driving, I just find that wild to me.
1: Some people just don't care, I guess.
0: I guess.
1: Yeah. Just grease it up.
0: Yeah.
1: Grease
0: yeah,
1: up the wheel.
0: Steering wheel must just be a mess.
1: Imagine being at work and the guy who like chicken wing guy is like, can you move my car? I want to move it to the shade and I'm in the machine or something like that. And you go in there and your hand just slips right off the gear shift.
0: Frank
1: chicken wing
0: everywhere.
1: Grease all over you. That's another man's grease.
0: Look at Chase Redbeard. I've eaten wings while driving a garbage truck.
1: Attaboy.
0: I don't know. I don't think you should be doing that.
1: Just please, whatever you do for your wing people, if you're eating them, you gotta deal with your own bones in the car. Please stop chucking them out the window.
0: Yeah, that though.
1: Please, for those of us who have dogs that walk and are curious about chicken wing bones. You know what the worst was? When we had Rib Fest there at the park in St. Yeah. Catharines for like a week or so after, there was just random rib bones like scattered on the streets because people are animals and Donut was just having a time.
0: Oh, he must have loved it.
1: Searching out rib bones and all this stuff in the bushes comes out. I'm like, oh God, man, come on, buddy. He's at least a good dog that he lets, he'll let you kind of dig and pull something out when he eats something, but
0: Dakota tries to
1: just
0: swallow the chicken wings whole.
1: Right, yeah, the whole thing right
0: like
1: down.
0: Like, she's never eaten a day in her life.
1: Yeah. Yeah. Boo.
0: Like, multiple times we have had to, either on a walk, or like if a chicken wing has hit the ground, she's like, I will swallow this. Because I may never have another meal. If I don't eat this right now, and she's choking on it.
1: The dog.
0: Do you understand why you... Anyway, trying to reason with the dog.
1: I know. Trying to reason with the dog or reason with people not to leave their bones about. Both very difficult.
0: Okay, it is Wednesday.
1: Yes, sir.
0: So we do have
1: confessions
0: coming up.
1: Yeah, we do here.
0: Give me a title for each of the confessions.
1: I'm going to call one The Summer of George.
0: The Summer of George.
1: I'm going to call another one, not adding to the pool. Not adding to the pool.
0: Okay.
1: And another one of, recognition that maybe you wish you didn't recognize. You'll know when you
0: okay. I was like, that's.
1: You'll get it. I had two good titles. I didn't have a third. You'll get there.
0: Yeah. Okay. Yeah. All right. Confessions coming up in 10 minutes.
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8: Well, you're just dealing with the regular volume on the Toronto-bound side of the QEW. 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
1: Confessions.
0: As always, let's give thanks to the Coffin Confessor, the man in Australia who you can pay to show up at your funeral. 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
0: 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Find us on Facebook, Instagram, however you want to. We got three per week. Carl Brown, let's get to this week's confession.
2: I'll start with the Summer of George that I teased up here. This one came in via text from one of our listeners. It said, my wife and I have been doing a trial separation this summer, and I have to confess, I've loved it.
0: Oh, really?
2: I've been staying with a friend of mine, kind of living the bachelor life for the summer in his basement suite. We're making plans for football season, the return of hockey. We got the basement set up nice, got a new sound system. This place is ready to rock. My wife called this week. She says, I think it might be time for you to come home. Feels like our communication has been better. She wants me there for the start of the school year to give our son some normalcy.
0: Oh, they got kids.
2: One at least. I told her, well, I'm just not ready yet. I want to keep growing. I want to keep communicating. But really, I'm just enjoying life right now. And I don't feel like coming home before football season.
0: Okay, well, I'll say this.
2: Yeah, you got to go home.
0: Number one, it sure sounds like maybe the marriage is over.
2: I would say if you're enjoying your trial separation so much that even though the school year is about to start, you'd rather stay in your buddy's basement and watch football. One, you probably shouldn't be married. And two, you maybe shouldn't be a dad. But those are things,
0: yeah, the marriage thing is over, probably, but you can't give up on being dad.
2: So yeah, you kind of already made that commitment there, didn't you?
0: You can't.
2: Yeah.
0: You can't do it, sorry. Yeah. You live on your own.
2: Oh, you said that physically, you can do it, and many people do every single day. They quit all the time.
0: Yes, you shouldn't.
2: Yeah, you shouldn't. You
0: shouldn't.
2: Yeah, yeah.
0: But I would say, you're probably going to be living on your own soon.
2: Yep.
0: And.
2: Yeah, huh.
0: That's the way that's going to go, a father.
2: Yeah.
0: Be a father.
2: You got to go do that part at least. I know football season's important to you, but you had a kid, so now you have to deal with that.
0: Grow up.
2: Yeah.
0: Go be there for your kid.
2: Yeah.
0: And the marriage part of it, you can figure that you do whatever you need to do with that. Make sure you're there for the kid.
2: Yeah.
0: Confessions.
2: This one comes in from one of our female listeners. Said, I work as a server and bartender, but I'm not going to say where. It's a chain that you would know. And at this particular job, we pool our tips, and then they get shared based on the hours worked, etc.
0: Yeah, classic.
2: Yeah, that's standard in a lot of places. For the last year, if somebody tips me in cash, I have been just keeping it and not adding it to the tip pool. A few weeks ago, management was sniffing around because tips were lower based on sales. And I kind of just shifted blame to a guy that a lot of people already don't like. Started a bit of a whisper campaign, and the managers seem convinced. This guy was walked off the job this past weekend.
0: Oh.
2: I'll probably just start putting tips back into the pool now. Sorry, bro. Eat or be eaten.
0: Yeah, that's
2: I wonder if they found something else with this guy to march him off there.
0: Yeah, maybe.
2: You can march him off on suspicion.
0: I would say it's the most important part of that message
2: was the, I think I'll stop now.
0: Yeah.
2: Stop while you had your summer.
0: Yeah.
2: And now you want to go ahead and just,
0: that's the way to go.
2: Mm-hmm.
0: Because.
2: And also they should see a solution to the problem. If he's suddenly removed.
0: Yeah.
2: And the tip count goes up, you go, well,
0: we got it.
2: We can wrap up that investigation because they really don't want to sit there and be prodding their staff every day for information.
0: But how many times do we see people go back to the well, right?
2: Oh, yeah, certainly.
0: To get themselves caught.
2: Yeah, in a couple of weeks when you finish that Saturday shift and you don't have that $140 in your pocket that you used to have.
0: Yeah.
2: I mean, I've seen a lot of people paying through cards. So when you're keeping your cash tips, it's probably not that much because the debit or credit transactions are all tracked and easily to sort out. But when you do get those cash ones, you've just been pocketing for a while. Sober.
0: So quit while you're ahead.
2: Yeah.
0: Be smart about this.
2: Yep.
0: Quit while you're ahead. Confession.
2: Last one here. Comes from one of our listeners. Said, my younger brother brought his new girlfriend to family barbecue. Lovely gal, who I immediately recognized as my, I'll let you fill in the blank here, buddy.
0: Ah, yes.
2: We've been hooking up for a number of months.
1: Oh, yeah.
2: Just physical. Met her through a friend. My brother has been talking to me about his new girl, how excited he was to introduce her to everybody. And when she walked in, looked at me immediately, I almost died. I thought everybody saw it for sure. Main issue is, our last hookup was like a week ago.
0: Oh.
2: I knew she was with somebody, but I never put it together that it was somebody I knew, let alone my brother. Haven't told him yet, thinking I'll probably just put a stop to the hookups and move along. Sorry, bro.
0: Oh, man.
2: Tough one.
0: Oh.
2: Not the first time we've heard a story like this.
0: You gotta tell him, don't you?
2: Yeah, whatever. I mean, I don't know how old these people are, right?
0: Yeah.
2: You know, if it, in 8 months or something, if this girl's around and he goes, I see a future here, big bro, I'd be like, you tell him now, or do you tell him then?
0: I get ahead of it.
2: I might let
0: it. It's a brother.
2: Yeah, yeah.
0: It's a brother. It feels different to me.
2: I don't know. I don't got a brother.
0: Yeah.
2: I'd let it fester for a bit.
0: Yeah?
2: Yeah, sure.
0: I'm going right to the bank and say, look, I didn't know, but you should know that she's cheating on you. And it happens to be with me, and that sucks.
2: Let it hang around for a couple of months, and if he's doing something expensive for Christmas, tell him then.
0: Yeah?
2: Yeah. Let him have some fun.
0: My biggest...
2: It's September, October, November. These aren't big commitment months.
0: My biggest thing is... I want to get ahead of her.
2: Uh-huh. Oh, like she's
0: I don't want her to be the first one to tell and him go, why the hell did you keep that from me?
2: You think she's going to volunteer the information?
0: Seem like the type? You're right. You're right. Mm. You're right.
2: Yeah. I can do.
0: It's your brother. I think you tell.
2: I'd be like, what are you getting her for Christmas?
0: Yeah?
2: What's the plan there? What do you see? Oh, future?
3: Man. Confessions.
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0: of Stone Temple Pilots, still Brent Brown. It's FM. We got some reaction coming in after the round of confessions. And start with the one that you dubbed the Summer of George.
1: Right, yeah. As a guy has been doing a trial separation from his wife, and his wife said, you know, I think it's time to come home. The school year is coming around. You and I have been communicating better. It's good normalcy for our son. And he doesn't really want to come home. He's enjoying thoroughly staying in his buddy's basement suite and ready to watch football and all that. Jay here says, this guy is a mega loser.
0: Oh, yeah.
1: If the marriage is done, it's done. Grow up, Aaron. Communicate that you're not interested. But to bail out on the kids to watch football, he said, I wouldn't put off a dentist appointment to watch football, let alone my kids.
0: Well,
1: just divorce and get into the shared custody thing and start talking about it.
0: But here's the thing. I watch football every Sunday.
1: Yeah, sure.
0: As much as I can / want to.
1: Yeah.
0: And I'm also there for my children literally all the time.
1: Yeah.
0: You can do both of these things. You can do it.
1: Well, if you don't want to.
0: The Sunday is a one day. If you want to go to your buddies on a Sunday.
1: And do that.
0: And watch, you can do that.
1: Yeah.
0: And be there for them the other times.
1: Well, I guess what you have to consider is that people are selfish.
0: Yeah.
1: And they've made choices in life that they don't want to actually deal with and have any comeuppance for.
0: Amanda says, this guy's wife will be better off without his juvenile ass.
1: I think that's probably right.
0: Yeah. I hope that the lady involved here realizes, like, yeah, this ain't going to work.
1: No.
0: You don't need to fight for this.
1: No.
0: It's okay. Yeah. It's not okay. It sucks, obviously. Yeah. You put in time and effort.
1: Yeah.
0: But if that's this guy's feelings, like, just separate.
1: Yeah.
0: Separate already.
1: Regarding the final confession there, our friend Kate McKenzie says, even if your brother cuts it off and both parties keep that in the down low, then what?
0: Yeah.
1: The relationship lasts. Are you going to trust her to be your brother's wife? Like, what are you going to do there? Again, that was confession coming from a younger brother brought his new girlfriend to a family barbecue, and his older brother recognized her as somebody he's been hooking up with for a number of months, including up to a week ago. His brother's pretty excited about the relationship, but unaware of the previous ongoings.
0: I saw multiple people kind of echoing what I was saying.
1: Yeah.
0: Your brother's girlfriend cheated on him.
1: Mm-hmm.
0: You gotta tell him.
1: Yeah.
0: You gotta tell him.
1: Yep.
0: And that's the camp that I'm in here. Another person said, even if you stop hooking up with your brother's girlfriend, it's not gonna stop her from just finding somebody else.
1: Mm-hmm.
0: Let your brother know now before it's too late.
1: Yeah.
0: And that's kind of also what I was getting at. Like, you were like, oh, let him have some fun. That's how you catch deeper feelings.
1: Yeah.
0: And it's going to suck. And
1: I know.
0: Your brother's going to be embarrassed.
1: I know.
0: Hell, he might even be angry at you.
1: Yeah, he probably will.
0: And, you know, it's misplaced anger, obviously.
1: How do you know?
0: Right? It's misplaced anger, but just let him sort through it and he'll get through it. It'll be fine.
1: Just easier not to have brothers.
0: Yeah.
1: So much easier.
0: No, I don't know if that's an option now here, though.
1: Hey, one guy's abandoning his family. Why can't he?
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1: Carl Brown here. 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
5: Well, there's good news on the southbound 406 past Beaver Dams. We had a crash reported through that stretch. It's been cleared up. It didn't cause any delay. On the Toronto-bound QEW, we had another issue reported approaching Fruitland. We had reports of a crash that looks to have been cleared. Still got to find volume through Fruitland and regular volume as you continue on the Toronto-bound QEW. 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

0: There's Monster Truck. Soper and Brown Show hits FM. All right, Brownie, we are going to get to rapid fire questions.
1: Yeah, let's do that, dude.
0: In a few minutes, we got a couple of prizes that we're going to give away.
1: We've got the oil change from Mountain Mitsubishi in Hamilton. 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
0: And we got $100 worth of vouchers for the Lotto 649 draw.
1: Indeed.
0: And I just realized I got a Lotto Max ticket at home.
1: Do you?
0: I haven't checked it.
1: Could be sitting on it right now.
0: What if? What if I have $50 million coming my way?
1: I'll tell you what, we're taking Friday off.
0: Yeah. So don't think I won $50 million. If you're like, it's not here Friday, that guy won $50 million.
1: We're also going to be off on Monday.
0: That's true. We are off Friday and Monday.
1: Friday and Monday.
0: And that has nothing to do with my potential
1: whether you won
0: million.
1: Or not. No, it says we have ample things to do this
0: That'd
1: weekend.
0: That'd be sweet, though.
1: Want a little refresh before we get into September and we get into the many, many weeks of working.
0: Could you imagine having $50 million?
1: I can't imagine having $1,000. It's hard for me to picture. Like, if you handed me the cash, I'd be like, whoa. Right?
0: That's a lot.
1: When was the last time you held a grand in your hand? I'm not talking transferred it to somebody or paid a bill.
0: Yeah.
1: Held it.
0: Yeah.
1: Right?
0: Yeah.
1: Last time.
0: Don't hold a lot of cash anymore.
1: No one does. Yeah. 500 mil?
0: Yeah.
1: I would demand it in cash.
0: Well, I did say 50 mil, but I'd take 500 mil too.
1: I'll take five.
0: You'd demand it in cash?
1: I want it in cash once.
0: No, dude, what happens like your house burns down?
1: It's not going to burn down that day. I'm not even going to take it to my house. I'm going to take it to like a hotel.
0: Yeah.
1: I just want to roll around for a bit.
0: Yeah.
1: Yeah. Take some pictures.
0: All 20s, so you get more?
1: Yeah, sure.
0: Yeah.
1: Whatever you want.
0: Mm.
1: Anyways, give me all of it. Give me a million of it.
0: Yeah.
1: Put the other four in a big novelty check, but give me something.
0: you just want to roll
1: give me a stack
0: around.
1: Of something.
0: Like the Breaking Bad where they're laying on the bed of money?
1: Exactly. I just want something. Mm. Yeah.
0: Anyways, rapid fire questions. Get your questions in.
1: Can I have some money?
0: Chance. Yeah, can somebody send Carl some money? Southern Ontario.

0: Chris Sloan. Soper and Brown, Hits FM, let's fire it.
1: Tell me now.
2: Who is this?
3: A huge ass.
4: Is this two people on the line? No, I don't do no party line.
0: Put my mic down.
5: I was like, yes.
0: I cleared my throat. Put it back up.
5: Would you like to begin?
0: Rapid fire questions. We got two prizes. We've got $100 worth of vouchers.
5: Yeah, we do.
0: For the Lotto 649 draw.
5: And we've got oil changes, courtesy of our friends over at Mountain Mitsubishi in Hamilton.
0: Okay. Best question's going to get them. We'll pick at the end.
5: Questions.
0: And I'll start with this. You know, we talked about Dolly Parton. She was in the death pool.
5: Yep.
0: Somebody picked up a whole whack load of points.
5: 31 points went to Carly, death pool commissioner Tyson's wife.
0: We talked about how, you know, she's one of the most beloved celebrities of all time. Her charity work, the way she helped people throughout her entire life. Incredible.
5: Yes.
0: Incredible woman.
5: Truly like the closest thing you would have to an angel on earth.
0: With Dolly Parton's passing, here's the first question. Are there any agreed upon universally loved famous people left? Who is it? As you know, she was in that category of you didn't find a lot of people who hated her.
5: Yeah. So two come to mind.
0: Okay. I have one.
5: Okay, who's your one?
0: David Attenborough.
5: Attenborough's a good one. Has mostly committed his life to the exploration and sharing of nature.
0: Yeah, and I assume has probably in his time made a bunch of money for.
5: I don't know what Attenborough's done, but I'm assuming there's probably
0: even
5: some.
0: Just the awareness I'm sure he's brought.
5: Yeah.
0: To just being a part of these films.
5: Yeah.
0: That's my guess.
5: With the voiceover work and everything else. Yeah. And again, he's been working in that capacity since the 50s for the BBC. Yeah. Before there was even really, you know, nature programming. Mm-hmm. He was the guy. That's a great pick. Michael J. Fox.
0: Yeah, that's a good pick too.
5: Came to mind.
0: That's a good pick.
5: And I never really hear anything negative about Keanu Reeves, who has been very charitable, especially in regards to like leukemia research. I've never really heard many people be like, oh yeah, he was, you know, he stiffed me on whatever. Those are the two that came to my mind.
0: Fair.
5: Yeah.
0: I think there was a point in Keanu Reeves' early part of his career where people went, he's not that great of an actor.
5: Sure.
0: But then I do think it's kind of went the other way where people just go, oh yeah, he does whatever movies he wants to do and he just lives his life.
5: Yeah.
0: You're right. You don't hear a lot of bad about him.
5: No. You don't hear a ton. No. Where does John Cena rank in that?
0: No.
5: Over 650 wishes granted for the Make-A-Wish Foundation.
0: Incredible.
5: Yeah.
0: Incredible.
5: Yeah.
0: But I do think there's people who just aren't fans of his.
5: Yeah, that's fair.
0: But yes, in terms of charity work,
5: mm-hmm.
0: he does so much Make-A-Wish stuff.
5: You hear a ton of people say much negative about him.
0: Yeah.
5: Mm. Okay.
0: It's
5: a good question.
0: Which Mario Kart character are you? Asked Jeanette and Welland.
5: Either Donkey Kong or like Wario, one of the heavy ones.
0: Yeah.
5: One of the guys that's heavy but with good steering.
0: I think you might be Wario.
5: Sure.
0: Yeah. I'm not tall enough to be Waluigi.
5: No, you're Toad.
0: Yeah. Right, fair. Oh, that's fair.
5: Bowser, maybe. I could be Bowser. Bowser's pretty heavy.
0: Yeah, that's true.
5: Yeah.
0: But Bowser's just kind of mean the whole time. You're mean a lot.
5: Yeah.
0: But not all the time.
5: Very good.
0: Yeah, you've got a soft side to you. I don't know if Bowser has a soft side to him.
5: Yeah, that's maybe true.
0: I don't think so.
5: Yeah.
0: You're Wario, pal. Through and through. Emma says, what's a story from your career that you still can't believe happened? There's tons.
5: The fact that I have a career in radio without ever going to school for it is merely is a wild story to begin with.
0: Yeah, that's fair.
5: The way we got hired here, man, the way we broadcast through COVID, driving across the country, like there's a million, like everything that, like when we continue to do this show every day, it was something that we didn't think would ever happen and I couldn't explain.
0: The starting the show, that we wanted to get back together, and it finally starts.
5: Yeah.
0: And then a month later.
5: Had it basically ripped away from us.
0: The world shuts down.
5: Yeah.
0: And we're in this like weird flood. That's always unbelievable to think back to.
5: You gotta think, like we separated and went our own ways in radio in the fall of 2013. Mm-hmm. It took us until the winter of 2020 to finally get it back together after I hadn't been on air for 4 years. Yeah. I was selling beer in another province. You had come out here and been like, we had fought through all this stuff. Mm-hmm. And then, within 5 weeks, we're separated again and I'm back broadcasting in my guest room trying to figure out how to be on radio again.
0: Yeah.
5: And
0: that was pretty wild.
5: We'd fought so hard for it and then we were separated for 19 months before we finally got back together.
0: Yeah.
5: Right? Like that's insane. And then we fought through it and we're still here and we're the best show in Canada. How about that?
0: I'll say in terms of not this show, being backstage at a Black Eyed Peas concert mm-hmm. while Will.i.am was on a Segway honking at people yelling get the out of my way as you're backstage, that was weird. That was a weird moment
5: sitting backstage with the odds at Canal Days talking about guys that the Canucks were giving PTOs to at a training camp was fun. I really like that one.
0: I'm not gonna say who.
5: Okay.
0: And you'll know who I'm talking about and I'll let everyone speculate.
5: Okay.
0: There is an artist that is said we are not allowed to look, go near, or talk to.
5: Yeah.
0: And
5: I don't want to see us.
0: We have MC'd before.
5: Yeah.
0: And the rule is don't go near.
5: Yeah.
0: Don't look.
5: Yeah.
0: Don't talk.
5: Nope.
0: And I'll let you try and guess who that is.
5: Mm-hmm. Mm-hmm.
0: If you were forced to wear one Halloween costume every day for a year, what costume would be the best to pick?
5: I would dress as Walter from The Big Lebowski.
0: Yeah. that's not bad.
5: Yeah.
0: Not bad.
5: He's got the heavier boots. I could get by in the shorts, you know? I can get by in the shorts.
0: Yeah.
5: He's fit for summer and fall, I believe, and, you know, get through the winter. I would go with that.
0: I'd go with, like roofer.
5: Uh-huh.
0: Because so...
5: You'd be a roof guy?
0: Well, wear a Viz vest or whatever for a bit.
5: Do you change with the season?
0: Oh, yeah, because it's summer, I'm shirtless.
5: Let's change through the season.
0: Summer, I'm shirtless for sure, right? So, yeah, I'm going to go with roofer. Diener says, Carl, if I gave you 100 loonies to roll around in, would you?
5: 100 loonies?
0: Yeah. I'm sorry, they said 1,000 loonies.
5: Oh, 1,000 loonies.
0: Yeah, 1,000 loonies.
5: Yeah.
0: Yeah?
5: Yeah, sure.
0: Why not?
5: I'd let you pour them on me like a bucket, like flash
0: That's
5: dance.
0: That's going to hurt, dude. Oh, well. A lot, actually. Mm-hmm. You're going to get cut.
5: Well, not from that high.
0: Oh.
5: Like, just from like, I don't know, like a few feet away or something. A
0: few feet? I still think you're getting cut.
5: Do I get to keep the loonies?
0: Yes.
5: Deal.
0: Yeah?
5: Deal.
0: Okay, but it's 4 feet above your head.
5: Ooh, 4 feet? I was thinking more like two and a half.
0: You got a lot of scar tissue on that forehead.
5: Yeah.
0: You've been hit.
5: Clunk.
0: Many times.
5: That is very true.
0: Yeah.
5: Big punchable head. I have been unnecessarily jumped in so many scenarios.
0: It's true.
5: Just standing there.
0: Is there times you deserved it and didn't get jumped?
5: Oh, probably.
0: So there we go.
5: But I don't think they equal out.
0: No,
5: I don't think so at all. I think the jumped to deserved it ratio is way off in my lifetime.
0: Yeah.
5: Way, way off. Yeah. Way off.
0: Okay. Loonies are 4 feet above your head. Okay. You do get to keep them.
5: All right. Somebody else has to roll them, though. I'm not rolling all those.
0: Yeah, no.
5: Like,
0: you just get them.
5: I know, but like John has to come like roll them like, you know, the little collector things.
0: Yeah.
5: Because I'm not scraping them up off the floor.
0: No?
5: No.
0: They
5: dropped all on me. I'm like, oh, geez, thanks. And I'm on all fours picking them up, putting them back in the bucket.
0: Now you know how certain people feel.
5: I don't like that.
0: You know what I mean?
5: I don't like that at all.
0: Exactly. Train driver Mike says, Matt,
5: mm-hmm.
0: you're working the front desk for a week. Kathy will co-host the show with Carl during that time.
5: Mm-hmm.
0: How would that week go?
5: Pretty bad.
0: Yeah. No offense, Gavin.
5: Pretty bad both ways.
0: Yeah. Oh, yeah. I don't know what I'm doing up there.
5: No.
0: No idea what I'm
5: taking,
0: doing up
5: like,
0: there.
5: Every call that comes in, doing all the pricing stuff, filling them out. You'd be super bored.
0: Yeah.
5: And Kathy and I, by day two, would be like,
0: what are we doing here?
5: What are we doing here? What was Barry up to last night?
0: Yeah.
5: Yeah. Tell me more about Carolina visiting your kids.
0: Yeah. I think we'll keep the jobs the way
5: they are. Sharing pictures of my niece back and forth going, that's cute.
0: True, yeah.
5: Yep.
0: Would you rather have your whole camera roll right now, whatever's on your camera, is shown on a live TV or like a YouTube stream, or your last 20 Google searches are made public?
5: I don't think my last 20 Google searches are too bad if I was to look at it right now. Like, I've got a... address for Mountain Mitsubishi, heaviest Mario Kart character, actors who are charitable, 27 NFL draft, Ontario, New York. Well, nothing too devastating here. Google searches aren't too bad.
0: Yeah, no, honestly, I'll read you mine as well. Yeah. I've got
5: all my, mine's all like just stuff from the show, really. Like,
0: yeah, Yurtle, which is like a game.
5: Uh-huh.
0: NBHL, that's ball hockey.
5: Yeah.
0: Voicemails for Isabel, movie I just watched. Okay. Driver's Ed movie. Things to put in a hot tub when you first fill it up, because I was looking for new products.
5: Yeah.
0: United World Games, Pottstown Hotels, RBC, NFL Mock Draft 2027.
5: Yeah.
0: Ball hockey, Sportify, which is, again, a ball hockey thing.
5: Like, I'm going back through here in my camera roll, too, and there's nothing devastating on this.
0: Hole
5: like...
0: in the foundation, letting water in.
5: It's a couple pictures of my wife I wouldn't want to send.
0: Christian McCaffrey.
5: There's a couple pictures of hot dogs from the grocery store, because I was asking which one she wanted me to buy.
0: Why did I Google White Boy Rick?
5: White Boy Rick.
0: Why did I Google that?
5: Is that the guy that goes down the hill really fast in Niagara Falls on a...
0: That's Wheelchair Rick, isn't it?
5: Whatever.
0: Is it a movie? Is White Boy Rick a movie?
5: Sounds right.
0: I hope so. I don't know why I Googled that, but I did. I did.
5: I have so many pictures of wrestling collectibles and dogs in here. Ooh, yeah. Look, a chicken.
0: Shameless. I was looking into that TV show.
5: Spatchcocked a chicken.
0: Oh, yeah.
5: There's a picture of a bird here.
0: Pearl Jam tour, because Emma's been wanting to go see Pearl Jam.
5: Yeah.
0: Honestly, there you go. Like, I just, can have my Google search. It's not that bad.
5: Let Unky Carl take her to that one.
0: Yeah? You want to go?
5: We'll both go.
0: Yeah, we just read you our Google. It's really
5: Yeah, it's really not bad at all. So I don't know what you guys are looking up, you sickos.
0: Two more. How long until a nap turns into sleep?
5: Okay, I like that one, because I think it's different for everybody.
0: Yeah.
5: Like, for you and I, like, what's your typical nap window?
0: I try to nap, like a couple hours. I try to get a couple hours in.
5: Like what, yeah, like 2 hours would you say?
0: Yeah.
5: Is like
0: if
5: a,
0: I had
5: standard?
0: 2 hours, I look at 2 hours as a nap.
5: I think a lot of people would consider that sleep.
0: Yeah.
5: Yeah, a lot of people would. So I'm kind of the same way, like from one until three, that is usually a window where I'm asleep. Donut tends to wake Donut's my 3 o'clock alarm.
0: Yeah.
5: That's usually like, he's ready to go, walk time. So I would say that's typically the window. For us.
0: I think you can go 3 and under is a nap, just a long nap. 4 hours, you sleep. Slept.
5: Yeah, because
0: you slept.
5: There's times overnight that you and I don't get four.
0: I know.
5: Right?
0: But I still don't think you can call 3 hours sleep. I don't even think you can call 3.5 hours sleep.
5: Hmm.
0: Like if I went to bed at 1 a.m. and woke up at 4:30 a.m.
5: You got 3.5.
0: I would say, I just had a long nap.
5: Yeah.
0: I wouldn't say I slept.
5: Hmm. It's interesting.
0: But you hit 4, you're sleeping.
5: Think,
0: it's just not a lot.
5: Yeah, I think I'm curious to see where Hits Nation sits on that one, because I wonder, for some people, like a nap is like 45 minutes, you know what I mean? Mm. Like it's a quick thing.
0: Yeah?
5: Yeah.
0: Well, yeah, naps have different ranges for sure.
5: They do have ranges, yeah. I don't know where it clicks over, though.
0: Yeah?
5: I think north of 3.
0: North of 3 is where you...
5: I think north of 3 turns into sleep. Yeah.
0: Yeah. Okay. Last one here.
5: Okay.
0: It says, on my way to Newfoundland today.
5: Oh, right on.
0: Driving.
5: Cool.
0: What are some must-haves for a road trip? That's Skylar from Guelph. Guelph!
5: So, must-haves, like, in the car?
0: I think they mean food, snacks, things. Or maybe it's anything. I don't know.
5: Okay.
0: Gotta make sure you have a charger. Something to, like, plug your phone into the car.
5: That's a good one.
0: I think a cooler is a low-key great thing to have. Right.
5: Even just a cooler bag.
0: Yeah, that's
5: like
0: what
5: that.
0: I mean.
5: Yeah, yeah. Not like a full,
0: with some cold ice packs, some extra drinks in there, because I'm going to get multiple coffees on the trip, but at some point I'm going to need a pop, an energy drink, a Gatorade, a water.
5: Yep. I like a Gatorade, some bubblies in there for sure.
0: I also like, on a road trip, mixing in like a bag or a container of mixed veggies, because again, I'm going to eat a lot of garbage on this road trip.
5: A lot of, like, salty garbage, too.
0: And so
5: like,
0: it's like,
5: once you're through
0: mix some carrots and some peppers in there.
5: Yep.
0: It's going to help your insides. Bananas.
5: Yeah.
0: It's going to help your insides.
5: Yeah, cooler's good. That's
0: so
5: for sure.
0: I think the cooler's a big thing to have.
5: Mm-hmm.
0: Yep. Sunglasses. Make sure you get sunglasses.
5: Always got to have your sunnies on. I don't go anywhere without them.
0: I'm trying to think. Is there any other essentials you can think of?
5: I think that's pretty good, honestly.
0: Some decent snacks.
5: Yeah.
0: Not everything.
5: No.
0: Because you will get garbage.
5: Yeah. Full Comrex system so you can broadcast the whole way across the country. Mm. Takes up a lot of space.
0: Yeah, it's true. Yeah.
5: Yeah, some jerky. God, it's expensive, though.
0: It is. It really is.
5: Mm.
0: All right, best question here. What do you like?
5: There was three that I liked. Universally loved, because I think that's a very interesting question.
0: Okay.
5: Mario Kart character or the Google versus camera roll? Those are
0: three.
5: Universally loved for sure.
0: You want to give that?
5: I like that one. But you decide between Mario Kart character and Google versus camera roll.
0: It's Mario Kart character because I'm just imagining you dressed up as Wario.
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11: We are still going to find volume on the drive on the Toronto bound side of the QEW. Still finding a bit of a slowdown as you make your way through Fruitland. Then it's heavy from Nikola Tesla. Continues over the Burlington Skyway Bridge with regular volume through Burlington and Oakville. 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

0: 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Soap and Brown Show, Hits FM. Do we have the names of our winners?
1: We do, if I would look them up here. Okay. Summers got the oil change, and Janet in Welland has got the OLG vouchers.
0: Congratulations, my friends.
1: Maybe Janet could be as lucky as somebody in St. Catharines is.
0: I just saw this.
1: Text in. I'm looking at the story on CP24 right now. Winning Lotto Max ticket worth 10 mil was sold somewhere in St. Catharines. The Ontario Lottery and Gaming Corporation has announced. News release Wednesday said the ticket was sold for Tuesday night's draw. Doesn't say where, but yeah, someone in St. Catharines. Do you know what your numbers are, by any chance?
0: I don't know what my numbers are.
1: You're going to go get that checked,
0: brother.
1: But
0: I do have a lot of Max ticket I haven't checked yet.
1: Could be you.
0: That would be wild.
1: 10 schmil?
0: What a great way. Like, if I got home today and I found out.
1: And got $10 million for all the basement flooding and all that stress and BS that you've been through.
0: Oh.
1: Wouldn't that be nice?
0: Oh, it'd be as good as it gets, actually.
1: That would be, yeah. Can you imagine how loose we'd be on the show if you won $10 million?
0: Dude.
1: Can I have 500 grand?
0: Yeah.
1: That's it.
0: Yeah.
1: That's fine.
0: Yeah.
1: I just want to knock off the house and any like debts and put a little bit away.
0: Yeah, I
1: rest for you and the kids.
0: I think that's
1: you guys get 9.5.
0: Yeah,
1: 500 grand.
0: Yeah, that's honestly not cool. even that bad of an ask. Yeah,
1: sick.
0: Yeah, how many dogs do you? I could buy you some more dogs.
1: No, I'm cool with the dogs I got.
0: Yeah,
1: yeah. I've already rescued one. Walt's doing good. If he has like a back surgery again or something, I might come to you. But I think we're okay.
0: Yeah, that's okay.
1: Yeah.
0: Yeah.
1: Mm-hmm.
0: Every month, like he's got another back surgery. Carl, I don't know about this.
1: 13 grand a month.
0: Isn't there, there's a wrestling pay-per-view this weekend.
1: Yeah, there is.
0: I'd get you the, I'd pay what? For the wrestling pay-per-view for you.
1: Oh, like to order it?
0: Yeah.
1: That's okay.
0: Yeah? Do that. No?
1: Okay. I got 50 bucks. Okay. It's okay.
0: Yeah?
1: Thank you though.
0: All right, I'll send you lunch. Yeah, okay. Like, I can send you food to have. Right?
1: I'm working a remote that day anyways.
0: Yeah?
1: I'm gonna be eating.
0: Yeah?
1: Yeah. Be eating. Foodie Fest, 40-year racetrack, come out and see me.
0: I might end the show right now, just go home and see.
1: 10 schmil, or now let's call it 9.5, cause I'm getting 0.5, would be, remarkable. Like, would you be able to contain it? If you find out that you win, we come in tomorrow, we do the show. Would you be, we always say that if you win, the first thing you should do is tell absolutely no one.
0: Yeah.
1: Right? You just keep it quiet, talk to a money manager, let the things trickle in, don't broadcast it, whatever. Can you imagine trying to go through the show tomorrow and keep it quiet? Cause you'd tell me.
0: Yeah.
1: You would tell me.
0: Oh, I'd tell you immediately.
1: And then we'd have to sit here giggling through the show tomorrow pretending you weren't a millionaire.
0: Order food every hour.
1: Oh my. Every exotic breakfast from all over across the place.
0: I'm like, do you want one sip of a venti pumpkin spice latte?
1: I'll get it brought here right now.
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0: Soper and Brown Show. It's Hits FM. Ash, good morning.
1: Good morning.
0: How the heck are you doing over there?
1: Doing all right. How are you
0: guys?
1: Yeah,
0: not
2: we're
0: too
2: okay.
0: bad.
2: Yep.
0: I'm sitting here wondering if I won Lotto Max.
1: Oh.
0: Apparently, somebody in St. Catharines won $10 million.
1: Shut up.
0: Yes, sir. Yeah. Apparently.
1: That's awesome.
0: I have a ticket. I bought one.
1: Oh, my God.
0: I'm ready to go home now.
2: Yeah.
0: I got to know.
2: I'll do the podcast from home.
0: Yeah.
2: Send it my way. Let's rip out of here.
0: I got to get home.
2: I'll pick you up. We'll go get checked right now.
0: Yeah.
2: Let's find out. Tomorrow's show is going to be interesting if you win that thing.
1: That's awesome.
0: Yeah. Like somebody in St. Catharines winning
2: somebody
0: is cool
2: has.
0: As hell.
2: Mm-hmm. Yeah.
0: Really
2: yeah.
0: cool.
2: It's better than my plans of returning shoes that don't fit me today.
0: That's what Carl's got to do. Yeah.
1: Damn.
2: Just can't find any. Today.
0: He's a freak.
2: We went through, obviously, confessions on your Wednesday.
0: Yeah, what did we learn on the program?
2: Dealing with somebody who had these, what we're calling the Summer of George. Went through a trial separation with his wife and doesn't really feel like going home.
1: Ooh,
2: yep. He's enjoying his
1: enjoying
2: his bachelor time. Yeah. We dealt with a hookup who suddenly arrived at a family barbecue, was introduced as somebody else's new girlfriend. And what was the other one? Oh, a little tip theft from
0: yes.
2: Summer. Yeah. The Toronto Blue Jays have hit their season-long goal. And no, that's not making the playoffs and getting back to the World Series, but it is crossing the 1 million
0: yes.
2: hot dog barrier on Toonie Dog Nights.
1: It's an incredible Toonie. Achievement.
2: Sorry, did I say Toonie?
0: Yeah.
2: Loony Dog Nights. Aggressively penis. My bad.
0: Well, if they ever go up to Toonie Dog Night, are people going to go nuts?
1: Probably.
2: It's like when they, you know, it's like when Subway tries to offer us deals now. We're like, no, that sandwich used to be $5.
0: Yeah.
2: You built a whole brand around it.
0: Yeah.
2: I know what it cost.
0: Yeah.
2: And now you're like, oh, it's $10 footlongs. You're like, shut up.
1: Yeah.
2: Get
1: I'm
2: out
1: picturing
2: of here.
1: Like a truckload of a million hot dogs.
2: Yes.
1: And what that looks like.
2: And buns.
0: So many.
2: Yeah.
1: It's been ingested all this year.
2: Yeah. Yep. So even
0: shout out Toronto.
2: Even without Ontario. A playoff berth, you know, potentially in the awning here for the Jays, fans still came out to the ballpark on Tuesday.
0: My favorite thing was
2: the time. They still got one more to go too.
0: The pictures showed that there was already like over 30,000 that were consumed before the first pitch.
2: Yeah.
1: Oh my
2: like,
1: god.
2: It's like 36,000 before yeah.
1: What's
0: so
1: the cap? Isn't it roughly like
0: I
1: that?
0: Have no idea.
2: What, in terms of, like, people in the building?
1: Yes.
2: I think it can hold, like...
0: 40-something?
1: They did all those changes,
2: like,
1: so I think it's lower
0: I don't know,
1: now.
0: Yeah.
2: I think for baseball, it's, like, 48, something like that.
0: I don't know.
2: Either way,
1: it's almost
2: strong
1: a dog
2: stuff.
1: A body. That's
2: yeah.
1: wild.
2: I think they certainly went over a dog a body last night. I think it was,
0: yeah.
2: like, 92,000-ish is where they went. But they crossed the million barrier at 74 and change.
0: Hell, yeah.
2: Good for them. And we learned that Dolly Parton was in the celebrity death pool. She was drafted... Gained Commissioner Tyson's wife 31 points
0: you
2: in
0: know,
2: the death pool.
0: We'll ask you this question, which we debated.
2: Mm-hmm.
0: Dolly Parton, we went over her the charitable work she's done. Incredible woman.
1: Yeah.
0: She did so much to try to help the world.
1: Mm-hmm.
0: And was pretty universally loved. You didn't find a lot of people
1: sure.
0: who disliked her. Who has that role now? Who in like in the Hollywood spectrum,
2: the
0: famous spectrum?
2: The world of entertainment, is there anybody even close to that?
1: I don't know about, like, philanthropy
2: yeah.
1: and things like that. I've seen a lot of people saying wrap Julie Andrews in bubble wrap.
2: Julie Andrews, okay, yeah.
1: Maybe she can assume that. Maybe
2: yeah.
1: Reba.
2: You went David Attenborough. That was
0: oh,
2: your choice.
0: Yeah.
1: Good one.
0: Yeah.
2: I went Michael J. Fox.
0: That's another good one. I don't
2: yeah.
0: think people dislike him.
1: Yeah.
2: Yeah.
1: Elton, maybe?
2: Keanu,
1: I was talking a lot about Elton John
2: Keanu
1: on the show
2: Reeves,
1: yesterday,
2: maybe.
0: Yeah.
1: Oh, he's too young.
2: Too young?
1: Yeah. yeah.
2: To be in that, yeah.
1: Yeah, I think so.
2: Hmm.
1: Maybe
0: I
1: soon
0: think,
1: to be.
0: I think when Michael J. Fox goes, people will be pretty devastated.
1: Mm-hmm.
2: He's fought so bravely for
0: yeah,
2: so
0: yeah, right?
2: Ash?
1: Bruce Willis?
2: Yeah.
0: Yeah,
2: maybe. Yeah.
0: I think people will be sad. Sad the way he's going.
2: But in
1: yeah.
2: terms of somebody who's used their platform for that much good, I just don't know who it is.
1: No,
0: yeah.
1: she was like a beacon of light.
2: Yeah,
0: yeah.
2: truly.
1: Yeah.
2: yeah. So, yeah, unfortunately, it was in the death pool. Okay, last question.
0: Oh.
2: Okay? And one last thing.
0: Okay.
2: Crash.
0: Okay.
2: I want you to smell that cup and tell me what you smell.
1: Okay.
2: So, I'll share what this is after. It's nothing, like, it's not like bodily fluids or anything. What does it smell like to you?
1: Like cinnamon.
2: Okay.
0: Okay, yeah.
1: Maybe nutmeg, pumpkin spicy.
0: Ah, very good.
2: Okay.
0: She's got it.
2: Okay.
0: We got these, like, pumpkin spice, like, protein milk drink things
1: yeah,
0: from Costco.
1: Okay.
0: They taste really bad.
2: Real
1: oh.
2: bad.
0: Yeah.
2: There's a smell to the cup that smells when you like unwrap a new football. There's a rubberiness to it that I don't like.
0: Yeah, that's how he described it. I don't think that's... I don't understand that.
2: I smell a rubberiness.
1: I will say maybe like nutmeg with bile in the distance.
0: It just doesn't taste very good.
1: No.
0: I got like 8 of them left.
2: It's bad.
1: I read read something the other day, and I think this is a bold-faced lie with the pumpkin spice and all that coming back.
0: Okay.
1: McCormick Spices, they make like the green little spice packs.
0: Yep. Yeah.
1: They said that throughout the fall, 72% of people use pumpkin spice weekly. And I'm calling baloney.
2: Weekly?
1: Three quarters of people pretty much use it weekly.
2: They must.
0: That's out of control.
2: They just like count on that spike, eh? They just count on that sales spike.
1: Who's
2: like,
1: using it weekly?
0: I like pumpkin spice flavored things. No, I'm not using it weekly.
2: You doing that much baking? I have to assume it's mostly baking, right?
1: Or like spaghetti squash and stuff like that? Like mixing it in with the gourds? I don't know.
2: The gourds.
0: All right, Ash is up next. You enjoy your Wednesday, party people.
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0: 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Really good. Everyone on the floor as well. Really a lot of hustle. I liked it.
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Good morning, Hits Nation. I'm Ash, live at the White House of Rock, and I hope you're having a great start to your Wednesday so far. Today's actually our last day this week hanging out. I'm off to Wonderland tomorrow and taking Friday off as well. Just before we get into the fall and the swing of things, taking a couple of days. So we got a lot to get to on the show today. Obviously, yesterday, after the show, I found out the sad news about the passing of Dolly Parton, which was a really heavy one. Even as someone who learned a lot about her in the last 24 hours, I was never like the biggest Dolly Parton fan in the world. I just adored her. I thought she was a sweetheart. I love what she did in terms of her philanthropy stuff. And like I said to the fellas this morning, truly just a beacon of light. I feel like the world was a better place with Dolly Parton in it. So definitely a sad one there yesterday. Legend gone, and we're going to pay some tribute today. I got a couple of things up my sleeve, including an awesome doppelbanger to pay tribute to Dolly Parton. So make sure you're listening at 1 o'clock for that. We've never played it on Hits FM before. In a couple of minutes, I also want to run down a really rare, special, cool live performance that happened last night to pay tribute to Dolly. So we got some of that to get into, as well as tunes on the way from The Pretty Reckless, The Tragically Hip, Monster Truck, Jimmy Eat World, The Clash. And right now, let's kick things off with the latest from Royal Blood, 10 Over 10. They got a new record coming out this November. This is the first single from it on Hits.

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1: We take the intermission, and we're standing just in the concourse there. We're up on like level 4, and some Hits Nation members started making their way out. This one guy, God, he was loaded. He's like pointing over to me. He's like, "That's Carl Brown from Hits FM." His girlfriend runs up to a bald guy who is standing near me.
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0: The Pretty Reckless, and So It Went on 97.7 Hits FM. The Pretty Reckless is not too far from taking over Toronto with AC/DC. That goes down September 16th at Rogers Stadium. Super looking forward to that show. And just like word to a friend here, if you don't follow The Pretty Reckless or Taylor Momsen on Instagram, you might want to change that. 5 days ago, she posted on her personal Instagram a picture of her in front of a microphone with a lyric book in front of her with the caption saying, so one can assume Pretty Reckless, or at least Taylor, is in the studio making some new music. That's super exciting stuff. She also was one of the many people and artists that shared a tribute yesterday for the late, great Dolly Parton. The video that she put up on her Instagram to go with the caption was the one of Dolly on the Carson show, strumming the guitar really impressively in like 2-inch acrylic nails. Do you know the video I'm talking about? She looks and sounds like an angel, and I'm beyond impressed that she can strum and play like that with these nails on.
1: And I've worked hard to make the folks back home real proud of me. Now everybody knows my name no matter where I go. But I never really made it until the Johnny Carson show.
0: And to go along with this video, she posted with the caption, I used to watch this video all the time. She's just magic. Genius doesn't grow old. It doesn't go away. It doesn't leave us. Dolly is forever, and the world is lucky she gave us her gifts of talent and brightness. My love to all her family and friends and everyone mourning this loss around the world. And there were many people and artists that made tributes yesterday, one of which kind of floored fans because it happened live in London, and it was the first time this particular thing had happened in nearly 20 years. Did you hear about this yet? Because if not, I got some audio coming up for you after The Clash on Hits.

World with the Middle on 97.7 Hits FM. I'm Ash, and we've been talking a lot about the late, great Dolly Parton on the show this morning, because that was some news that I feel like the entire world stopped for yesterday. We just went through Taylor Momsen's tribute a few minutes ago, and I told you that something really incredible happened last night to pay tribute to Dolly Parton, and it happened in London for the first time in almost 20 years. Now, if we think about covers of Dolly Parton's songs and some of the biggest, most popular ones to exist, perhaps the White Stripes rendition of Jolene comes up for you. That's definitely one of the ones that comes up for me, and Jack White has famously not played this song for a very, very long time. Setlist.fm, where you can go and kind of review all the concert history of what songs were played at each show, actually traces it back to 2007, so almost 20 years since this song was performed live, but last night he pulled out all the stops to pay tribute for Dolly Parton, and it sounded like this.

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Offspring, Pretty Fly for a White Guy on 97.7 Hits FM. I'm Ash, and we just finished playing the Jack White tribute that he did on his tour last night in London of Jolene, live for the first time in almost 20 years to pay tribute to the late, great Dolly Parton. And Casey actually texted me and said, Ash, have you checked out the video that the Trues posted this morning of Colin's cover of Dolly Parton? I did see that this morning. If you haven't heard it yet, it is excellent as well. So

so good. You can check out the full cover of that one on the True's Instagram page. The True's also out at Jackson Triggs this Friday. Saturday, they're doing an acoustic and an electric set. And I actually had the awesome opportunity to sit down with John Angus and Colin earlier this week. So I have that coming up for you later in the show. You can find out what you're in for in terms of seeing the True's at a place like Jackson Triggs and how electric and acoustic differ, all that good stuff. But I am absolutely loving these Dolly Parton tributes that are coming up today, especially all these artists coming out of the woodworks with their covers, because she wrote so many incredible songs. 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

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I'm Ash, and I hope you're having a good Wednesday so far. Last night was the opening ceremonies for the big Gamescom conference thing where they unveil all these new games and they have vendors and booths, the whole nine yard. Did you catch any of that? Because there was a couple game announcements I'm pretty excited about, one of which is that they peeled back the curtain and told us a little more about this upcoming game stage tour, which is gonna resurrect all the Guitar Hero kids listening, okay? And the updates that they gave us last night, if you didn't catch it, are very exciting. Very exciting. And there's tons of Hits FM bands that are going to be featured in the game. We now know so much more. I'll give you all the info after Cage the Elephant on Hits.

Hey, man, nice shot. Southern Ontario's best rock, 97.7 Hits FM. I'm Ash, and to my gaming people out there, I definitely dabble. My fiancé, he's the big gamer in the house. And last night, he threw on the Gamescom opening ceremonies. Not sure if you caught any of that. This is one of those things where they'll show you either brand new trailers or launch video games. Or if they already have trailers out, they'll show you more. Like a deeper look for the diehards. So I kind of tuned in here and there. There's some exciting new stuff. If you dabble in, for example, Gears of War, they showed a cool E-Day trailer. They got some updates for Final Fantasy. There's a new Silent Hill game coming out. If those are your digs, I'm pretty excited about a couple of games. 1666 Amsterdam. You play half as a witch and half as a cat. Like this spooky castle-y town. Come on now. The other one is called Blood of Dawnwalker. You're like a dude through the day and then a vampire at night. You gotta sneak around and make your kills and all that stuff. It looked pretty cool. So definitely recommend checking those two out, especially if you're a fan of horror stuff. But the big announcement, the big one that has me just buzzing with excitement is actually coming our way right before Christmas, December 10th. I felt like a little kid again because I said to Brandon, oh, we got to get that for Christmas. And that is Stage Tour. This is by the same people that made the original Guitar Hero. But this game's looking a little bit more like Rock Band because it's going to come with microphone and drums and guitar. And it looks like you're going to have legit brands on there. Things like Gibson are confirmed. You're going to be able to go on tour, customize your entire band so it looks how you like it. But the thing that really got me was the set list. There's over 90 songs on this game that span across the last 60 years, and tons of them are Hits FM bands. For example, I'm going to run through this pretty quick. There's going to be a lot coming at you. Metallica, Paramore, Blink-182, Muse, the new one from the Rolling Stones. You got Genesis, Motley Crue, ZZ Top, Radiohead, Ghost, Weezer, Chili Peppers, The Clash, Rise Against, Slipknot, Mammoth, Mastodon, Bad Omens, Billy Talent, which I was so excited to see, Def Leppard, Tenacious D, Megadeth, and then the final one, which gives me an excuse to play it. Imagine how fun this song's gonna be on Stage Tour when it drops. The Darkness? Come on now. It's I Believe in a Thing Called Love on Hits.

0: Zeppelin on 97.7 Hits FM. I'm Ash, and unfortunately, I'm coming to you with some more bad news in the world of pop culture, things like that. Yesterday, obviously, the world's mourning the loss of Dolly Parton at the age of 80. TMZ is reporting now that Tim Curry has passed away at the age of 80 as well. I guess he's been dealing with ongoing health issues for more than a decade, and they confirmed that this happened last night at his home. Tim Curry, obviously in so much when it comes to pop culture. The Rocky Horror Picture Show, Clue, Legend, It, maybe you knew him from Home Alone 2 or Muppet Treasure Island. It's another big loss. That's a tough one, especially like those movies I feel like are cult classics. Like, for example, the Rocky Horror Picture Show, the folks who love that movie with every single fiber of their being. I know it's helped a lot of folks, so definitely some sad news coming forward about Tim Curry today. The news is relatively breaking now, like just kind of came out. I don't have a ton more details for you yet, but rest in peace to yet another legend gone. And when this happens, we can bend the rules a little bit. So I feel like there's only one thing to do. We got to play Time Warp. Rest in peace, Tim Curry.
1: It's astounding. 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
2: 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Fist bumping.
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the hip at the 100th Meridian on 97.7 Hits FM. I'm Ash. In a couple of minutes here, we're going to check in with John Angus and Colin from the Trues before they take over Jackson Triggs this Friday and Saturday. They're performing acoustic one night and electric the other night. It's going to be a couple awesome shows. I was super excited to check in with them yesterday, so I have that coming up for you in just a few. 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Try and win tickets to another Jackson Triggs Summer Concert Series show. 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

0: Today marks exactly 3 weeks until AC/DC and the Pretty Reckless take over Rogers Stadium. Just a reminder, they also have that power-up pop-up shop. It's going to be operating out of Steam Whistle the day before the show and the day of the show. The only inconvenient part about that is Steam Whistle's nowhere near Rogers Stadium. God, I'm not excited to brave that again. So out of the way, you know, but once you're in, it was awesome. So hopefully I will be seeing you there. AC/DC Pretty Reckless September 16th at Rogers Stadium. I got the chance to sit down with Colin and John Angus of The Trues earlier this week. Got to kind of pick their brain about the couple shows they have coming up this weekend at Jackson Triggs. The Friday night is the Electric Set. That one, as of right now, is sold out. There is a wait list, so if you want to go put yourself on there, maybe you'll get lucky and snag some tickets. But the Saturday show is Acoustic, and that one still has tickets available. And The Trues have performed as part of Jackson Triggs' summer concert series a number of times. I actually Googled it before going into this interview, and I wanted to see if they knew too. So I asked him, how many times do you figure you've played at Jackson Triggs?
1: Five? Six?
0: Seven. And after this weekend, it'll be nine.
1: Oh, wow.
0: Big fans of Jackson Triggs. What keeps you coming back to their summer concert series?
1: It's a great venue. It's this beautiful, natural amphitheater in a vineyard. I mean, what's not to love? It's just... And it sounds great, and it's just an excellent vibe.
0: For sure. The vibe's got to be high. People nibbling on good cheese, drinking good wine, and there for live music. Can you walk me through the prep for each one of those shows and how maybe it's a little bit different for an acoustic show as opposed to your full-on electric?
2: Yeah, I mean, like, you know, they're fundamentally different vibes. You know, like, our electric show is pretty bombastic and in-your-face and loud. And then, you know, there's obviously more nuance to an acoustic show. It also gives us a chance to, like, really stretch out and do stuff from the catalog that we've kind of has fallen off the electric set. So like it's more deep cut kind of driven, which for like the super fans of the band, I think they really appreciate that about the acoustic show is you probably get some catalog stuff we don't normally do. But you know, they're both in their own way, like exciting. They just have very different vibes.
0: Is there anything else specifically about performing at the Vineyard that fans can look forward to, or maybe something a little special given the atmosphere and the fact that it's such a cool place to play a show?
2: The food at that place is unbelievable. Like every time we eat there, it's like it's phenomenal. It's just a great night out all around, you know, just to take a stroll through the property and, like you said, drink some nice wine and then catch some music. It's the whole series, they just do such a good job down there. So we're really happy to be back doing it again this summer.
0: I actually got to speak with Sam Roberts and his band before they took on Jackson Triggs as well, and he said he's a big fan of the charcuterie board. Is there anything in particular that someone should get when they're coming this weekend?
2: I can second the charcuterie board comment. It's like a self-replenishing charcuterie board, you know? It gets picked away at and they keep replenishing it. So it's like a bottomless charcuterie board. But, you know, everything there is good. It's just a good vibe. And they really take great care of the artists. And I think that's sort of what maybe even Sam was getting at. Like, they go all out. They pull out all the stops. So it's a great place to be.

White Stripes, the hardest button to button on 97.7 Hits FM. I'm Ash, and there's a particular girl right now that I think is going to absolutely crush the world of rock and roll in her lifetime because she's already doing so. She's already such a rock star, and she's only 16 years old. We've talked about her on the show before. Her name is Nini Royal. She's from Thailand, and she's really blowing up right now because of her appearances on America's Got Talent. I don't really watch that show often, but whenever I see a Nini clip come up, I watch it, and you should stop everything and do the same too. Last night, she covered Black Hole Sun. Listen to this and keep in mind, 16 years old, on the lead guitar and vocals. The sky.

Yeah, so I'm lit up with goosebumps right now, instantly, like the pipes on her. She is 16 years old. It's absolute insanity. She's going to get up to big things in this life, and I can't wait to watch. If you want to see the full video of her covering Black Hole Sun, because the whole thing is definitely worth watching, text me, 977-977, and I'll send you a link while we get into the latest from Nickelback and John 5. It's Rattle the Cage on Hits.

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talk guns and ammunition on Hits FM. I'm Ash, and a lot of you are very, very excited for the Maiden and Megadeth shows coming up at Scotiabank Arena Saturday and Sunday. If you don't have tickets yet, I did see that Ticketmaster just dropped some more today. They're all obstructed views, meaning a little bit behind the stage, pole in your face, something like that, and they're pricey, you guys, like $150 a pop. There are some verified resale tickets, like $260. It's pretty much sold out to the brim. So if you're going, have a great time, and make sure you're listening this weekend, because we're going to dive into lots of Maiden and Megadeth to get you ready for the show. Here's the Trooper on Hits.

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The latest from Five Finger Death Punch, Eye of the Storm on Hits FM. I'm Ash, and yesterday it was after the show wrapped up that we got the news, the sad news of the passing of Dolly Parton, which means we didn't get any chance to honor her or pay tribute to her yesterday on the show, and I'd like to do that for your doppelbanger in just a few minutes today. So, for a special doppelbanger, we're going to be hearing a cover of this one. Tonight.

0: 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You've heard them before, but they've never rocked so hard. These are the best cover songs ever created. 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
1: I'm Ash. Hope you're having a good Wednesday, Hits Nation. The last 24 hours have rocked us with a couple pretty significant losses on this earth. The one that just dropped today, Tim Curry, passed away at the age of 80 years old. I guess he was dealing with some health struggles for more than a decade now. But he was in so many cult classic films. We played Time Warp earlier for the Rocky Picture the Rocky Horror Picture Show. Clue, It, Home Alone 2, Muppet, Treasure Island, like he was in so much of that stuff. So, like I said, we played Time Warp as a tribute to him earlier in the show. But the news about Dolly Parton broke yesterday after the show. And there's one particular doppelbanger I thought we could go for today to pay tribute to that legend too. It's this one.

9 to 5, and this cover comes to us off a record that dropped in 2024. It's full of cover tunes. They dive into Peter Gabriel and Bruce Springsteen and ABBA and Hall & Oates. And specifically, this one is an awesome rendition of 9 to 5 by Dolly Parton. Rest in peace to that legend. Let's go for that cover tune in the style of R. Kelly's. If you haven't heard this one before, there's saxophone, there's horn. It's awesome. 9 to 5, your doppelbanger on Hits FM.

Live and Let Die, 97.7 Hits FM, Southern Ontario's best rock. I'm Ash. We've covered a lot of Dolly Parton stuff today, as we should, you know. We went through the fact that Jack White performed Jolene for the first time in almost 20 years last night. We played Colin from The True's cover of I Will Always Love You on the show this morning. We just finished hearing Arkell's doppelbanger of 9 to 5. But I want to give you one final Dolly Parton tidbit for today, because I found this really, really interesting last night when I read about it. Did you know she recorded a song in 2015 that we actually don't get to hear for another 20 years from now? The song, which is called My Place in History, is locked in a Chestnut Dreambox time capsule with a CD and a working CD player so it can be played in the future. The box is scheduled to be opened for what would have been her 100th birthday, January 19th of 2046. Dolly Parton left a lasting impression on the world in a number of different ways, whether it was her music, through pop culture, through philanthropy, but she left us one more piece that we get to hear 20 years from now in 2046. I think this is so cool. Absolutely can't wait to hear that. It sucks we gotta wait another 20 years, but totally understand, and it's such a cool idea. So look forward to one day hearing My Place in History, the time capsule, kind of lost song, I guess we can call it for now, from Dolly Parton, and rest in peace to an absolute legend. On the way, Tea Party, Chili Peppers, Turnstile, Nirvana, and right now the Blue Stones on Hits.

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0: Red Hot Chili Peppers, Danny California, 97.7 Hits FM. Hey, it's Ash. I am guilty of this all the time. It's the times where you're not supposed to laugh, and then all of a sudden, everything becomes the funniest thing in the world. What is with that? Any other time you can get it together, it's when you're not supposed to laugh. Trying to push that back inside of you is like impossible. It comes up because of this clip that's going viral right now. This weatherman from Bangor, Maine was doing a live broadcast, and I guess one of his coworkers was kind of pranking him by on an internal feed playing the Charlie Brown like womp womp song, and he could not for the life of him get it together during a live broadcast. Listen to this.
1: We gotta finish up this weather right now. I'm so sorry. I'm so mad over here. I'm low 70s, some low 80s, and spots on Monday. I'm going to have to stop screaming. I've never had this happen before. Oh, jeez. All right, let me get it together real quick.
0: You can tell how hard he's fighting it. He's like a werewolf during a full moon. Like, no, put it back in. He even had to step off frame for a second to try to get it together. I think that was after the, oh, jeez. And it brings back one of my favorite videos of all time. This is also happening. And working in a live field, I feel like I can relate. How about the crispy bacon?
2: Now to the story of a pig that is inspiring others. One pot-belly pig has certainly endured his share of problems. Crispy bacon was born without the use of his... You have to read this story.
0: Just cannot get it together. That's one of the best feelings in the world, though, having a giggle fit with one of your buddies when you're really not supposed to. I don't know why. It's just 10 times funnier. Oh, my God. That video cracked me up. If you want to see this weatherman meteorologist just absolutely cracking on live TV, text me. I'll send you a link at 977-977. These guys taking over Woodbine Park on September 12th. That is going to be an awesome show. Tickets are on sale now, just a couple of weeks out from seeing Turnstile. Here's Lookout for Me on Hits FM.

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1: Would you rather be naked at work for 1 hour or be dropped off 2 miles from home while naked and have to try and get back?
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2: You and I naked in the same. I'd be like, look at that. Okay. Yeah. Somebody walks in there and be like, by the way, we're naked.
1: Yeah,
2: so.
1: Put a little sign in the door saying naked for 1 hour. 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

0: Ace of Spades, wrapping up the show today on Hits FM. I'm Ash, and before I get out of here, hello, Joey Briggs.
1: Hey, Ash, what's happening? How are you feeling today?
0: Doing good. How are you?
1: I'm well, thank you. It's a nice day out today.
0: Yeah, it's beautiful. It's nice that we have a couple dry days, for sure. I've been thinking about you today.
1: Oh, yeah? What's going on?
0: I was looking at Maiden tickets, which I know you're thinking about getting.
1: Mm-hmm.
0: You really want to go this weekend?
1: Yes.
0: It's so sold out at this point that they've begun selling those obstructed view tickets where it's like almost behind the stage or you got like a pillar in your face. And they're running like $150 for the obstructed view tickets.
1: Is it bad to say that's not a bad price? And that's like sad because,
0: yeah,
1: you know,
0: we
1: see the astronomical prices of tickets now. $150, you're like, ooh, wow.
0: But
1: still expensive.
0: You're just in the place, you know? Who knows what
1: yeah.
0: you're going to be able to see from over there? Like, it kind of sucks if
1: is
0: you just want to be there.
1: Is it even worth it at that point?
0: I don't know. I feel like if you're behind the stage, aside from the thump of the kick drum in your chest
1: sure.
0: and the ambiance of the crowd around you, you can maybe watch that at home and get a better view. You know what I mean? Like, obviously it's not the same, but if you're behind the stage, you're not really seeing much anyways.
1: It's a tough one. I really want to go to that show. I've seen those bands, though, many times before. So it does help out, I guess, a little bit if I unfortunately have to miss out on that show.
0: Are you having FOMO on it?
1: You know, I've been having some FOMO with a lot of shows because there's been so many this summer.
0: Oh, it's been nuts.
1: It's been great.
0: Yes.
1: But there's been a lot that I've missed for sure.
0: Mm-hmm.
1: But I think I've been kind of working through that, going through like FOMO therapy with myself.
0: Exposure therapy by just missing out on stuff.
1: That's the thing. And you know, too, we talk about it all the time here on the show and people text in and send their pictures and videos. So
0: yeah.
1: we do get to live vicariously through other people, which is cool. But then, you know, there's that little bit like, oh, damn, I wish it was there.
0: Yeah, there's certain shows that it's like, okay, I can maybe afford to miss this one this time. But then there's other shows. Like, I had some family stuff come up. Missed that Alexis on Fire gig. That one.
1: Yeah.
0: It stung. The FOMO still exists among me. But there's other shows like GNR. I had a little bit of FOMO for that one. I know you did as well.
1: Yeah, me too. I still got some FOMO about that one a little bit.
0: Wasn't enough to go back to Rogers Stadium for me.
1: Oh, yeah, that's true. That one was at Rogers Stadium.
0: Yeah.
1: That one's a little bit of a tougher sell. I feel like I have more FOMO when it comes to bands that I never got the chance to see.
0: Yes.
1: Like Motorhead or
0: mm-hmm.
1: Pantera.
0: Yep. Or when you think, like, for example, me, I've never seen AC/DC. They are atop my list of bands to see.
1: Okay.
0: I think this is going to be their last go around. I have tickets to see them at Rogers Stadium. Funny we say that. But I would have FOMO had I not got tickets to that one specifically, maybe.
1: See, that's a little bit different because that, you know, they're probably not going to come back. So the FOMO is going to hit you a lot harder in
0: yeah.
1: the future when you're like, oh, I should have went when I had the chance. With like a lot of bands now that you know they're going to come back. But still, you never know.
0: I know.
1: You never know who's going to come back and how bands are going to be still together or not in the future. So it's a tough one. Show FOMO is it definitely hits you in the soul.
0: God, I know that summer is like festival season and like true gig season. I wish we could just spread the love a little bit through the year so my wallet wasn't so angry. You know, like
1: I know, but sometimes it's harder during Christmas time.
0: I know. Some jerk shared a post yesterday. I'm sorry for everyone else that said we're 4 months away from Christmas as of yesterday. And I went, shut up!
1: No, not right now.
0: Peter, if you will.
1: Knuckle sandwich for Christmas.
0: All right, well, maybe you'll be able to get some Maiden tickets.
1: Maybe I'm going to try.
0: Otherwise, the FOMO's at a manageable level right now.
1: Yes, I like that. The FOMO's at a manageable level right now. We'll see what happens if I unfortunately have to miss the show. Maybe the FOMO will change.
0: Oh, I hope for your sake you can figure something out. And to anyone else going to Maiden and Megadeth this weekend, we got a whole bunch of tunes lined up for you on those show days
1: stuff
0: we don't normally get to. So make sure you're listening for that. And with that, I'm out of here for the next couple days. I got Wonderland tomorrow. We're going to see if my body still agrees with roller coasters.
1: Dude,
0: I think that's propaganda.
1: Yukon Striker.
0: I'm excited. Yeah. So doing that tomorrow.
1: You're going to love it. You're gonna have so much. I'm excited for you.
0: Thanks,
1: buddy. I love it.
0: So and I'll catch you guys on Monday. All right. Joey's in next. Have a great rest of your week and a great weekend. Bye.

Econoline Crush. Sparkle and shine. Southern Ontario's best rock. 97.7 Hits FM. What's happening, Hits Nation? Hope you're feeling well. I am Joey Bricks here at the White House of Rock. Another beautiful day here in St. Catharines. We're sitting at 28 right now. Sun is shining. This is great. Loving it. I've been loving the warm weather. And, you know, at this point in the summer, normally I would kind of wait. I would be excited for the summer to be ending so I can get into one of my favorite seasons, fall and the Halloween season, all that stuff. I don't feel that this year. I've been having a good relationship with summer. I've been really enjoying summer. I wasn't really a big sun guy, but I don't know. The sun gave me a nice tan. Fixed up my farmer's tan. Had a lot of fun swimming, being out in the sun this summer, and now I don't want it to end. Sure, the spooky season is always fun. I do look forward to that every year, but I'm just, I guess I'm not in the spooky season mood yet. Most people aren't, but I'm just saying, I normally am around this time. I don't want to say goodbye to summer, so let's still enjoy it as much as we possibly can while it is still here in the back nine of summer. We got some time, so get out there, enjoy the day, Hits Nation. Try to soak in as much of that beautiful weather as you possibly can before it is gone. Now, here's what I got for you later on. We're doing Joe Cordian around 5:30 for your chance to win VIP tickets to Hamilton's Super Crawl. You can only win those with me here on the afternoon show. So if you get the Joe Cordian correct later on this afternoon, you will win those VIP tickets to Hamilton's Super Crawl. I got to go to Hamilton tonight for slap practice. And, of course, we got Today in Rock History around 4:20 later on. And the Classic Cut is on the way. Whatever you're up to today, hope you have a great day. Let's get into it now, though. We got the Rolling Stones. It's In the Stars. Southern Ontario's best rock, 97.7 Hits FM.

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Pink Floyd, Wish You Were Here on 97.7 Hits FM, Southern Ontario's Best Rock. Coming up next, I've got a classic cut, and we're going back to 1975 for this track. Hang tight, it's after a couple. First up, it's Death From Above on Hits.

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1: Oh, yeah. It's time for a Classic Cut. Today we're going back to the year 1975. The record, Welcome to My Nightmare, by Alice Cooper. Now, in 1975, Alice Cooper turned the stage show built around this song into a concert movie called Alice Cooper, Welcome to My Nightmare, and a TV movie called The Nightmare. The famous horror movie actor Vincent Price played the spirit of the nightmare, narrating the show. The movie was a precursor to long-form music videos, as it was a theatrical production set to the music. The most famous long-form video arrived in 1984 with Michael Jackson's Thriller, also featuring narration from Vincent Price. Any meaning in this song is up to the listener, though. As Alice Cooper explained, I project images to the audience, and they make up their own story to fit it. I have no message at all. I never did. Now, personally, to me, this song has a dark sense of humor. I think it suggests that fear, darkness, and nightmares can strangely feel familiar and comfortable. Kind of like how we enjoy watching horror movies. So with that, welcome to My Nightmare. Alice Cooper, a classic cut on 97.7 FM.

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Royal Blood, 10 over 10 on 97.7 Hits FM. That's the latest track from Royal Blood. Good tune. I dig it. So much sound from a band that just has two members, bass player and a drummer. Again, latest from Royal Blood, 10 over 10. I'm Joey Bricks hanging out with you here at the White House of Rock. And here's a new one for you. New one for me, at least. Leaving work yesterday, going to the parking lot, unlocked my car, ready to get inside that car and drive home. Put my hand on the door handle. As soon as I go open that door handle, the door didn't open. But the door handle was left in my hand. I ripped that sucker clean off. It's never happened before in my life. I guess what, wear and tear over the years of constantly opening up that door and closing it? Yeah, you're going to get some wear and tear on it and eventually end up like me where I just pull the door handle right off. So I had to go get that checked out, see if I can get it fixed. Can't get fixed, I have to order a new door handle now, and for the time being, I have to go through my passenger door, crawl over to the driver's side, and open the door that way every time I want to get inside my car now. It was strange. I didn't pull it crazy hard. It wasn't loose or anything. Well, not that I was aware of, leading up to the moment yesterday where I pulled the door handle right off. I didn't feel any looseness or any breakage, I guess, of the inside mechanics of that door handle. Yeah, no, I just grabbed it, pulled it right off. It's just standing there in the parking lot, like, holding this door handle now. Yeah, I guess that happens. I have to order myself a brand new one. The only thing that's making me feel better is, wow, I guess the gym is paying off. I am getting stronger.

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0: 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If you want blood, you've got it. AC/DC, they're coming to Toronto, September 16th at Rogers Stadium. Pretty Reckless will be opening up that show. That is going to be a good one. Looking forward to that. I need to see AC/DC for this show. Because AC/DC was my very first concert. And I think this would be a nice full circle moment to see AC/DC in 2026 for maybe the last time. You know, I was talking earlier with Ashley about concert FOMO. And there's some bands I have more FOMO than others. Because some bands that I've maybe missed over this past summer, it sucks, but, you know, I know they'll probably be back. There'll be other chances in my lifetime to see them, or maybe bands that I have seen already and I just happened to miss this year. Sure, you know, got that fear of missing out, but I know in the back of my mind, okay, I've seen them before, or they're going to come back. That may not be the case with AC/DC, as they are definitely in the back nine of their career. Might be on hole 18 right now when it comes to AC/DC, so this could be the last chance to see them live when they come around September 16th in Toronto. I think that is definitely some motivation for me to go to that concert. If you are going, let me know. And if you would like to go, go to hitsfm.com and check it out in the events section. 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

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It's the latest from the Sheepdogs. Bad for Your Health. That track is off their latest record, Keep Out of the Storm, which was released in February of this year. Looks like Sheepdogs are gearing up to go out east. Hopefully they come back around here again. I need to see that band live. Sheepdogs are like the ultimate camping and barbecuing music. Great band they are. I actually interviewed the band last year too, so if you want to go check out that full interview, and with any interview that I've ever done, they're all up at hitsfm.com. When you go on the website, you'll see pictures of all the announcers' faces. Just click on my face, and you'll see all those interviews right there for you. We got Today in Rock History around the corner. More rock and roll to get to, though. Finger 11 coming up next. But right now, we got Ozzy Osbourne. If this song ever comes up at a party, and someone goes, wow, it's a great Ozzy song. What's the title of it? Just be like, I don't know. 97.7 Hits FM.

0: the Drew's not ready to go. 97.7 Hits FM. What's happening? Hope you're feeling well. I am Joey Bricks here at the White House of Rock, and coming up next, I've got Today in Rock History, like usual. Some rock and roll facts that happen on this day. A couple musicians born on this day, and some records released on this day. We're going to celebrate a record from 2008. Coming up next with Today in Rock History. Hang tight.
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11: We are still going to find volume on the drive on the Toronto bound side of the QEW. Still finding a bit of a slowdown as you make your way through Fruitland. Then it's heavy from Nikola Tesla. Continues over the Burlington Skyway Bridge with regular volume through Burlington and Oakville. 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
0: August 26th, Today in Rock History. Let's start with rock and roll facts. On this day in 1970, guitarist Duane Allman joined Eric Clapton's Derek and the Domino Sessions in Florida. In 1978, the Canada Jam Festival went down in Bowmanville, Ontario, with the Doobie Brothers, the Village People, Triumph, and Kansas on the bill. In 1981, the mayor of Ottawa, Marion DeWar, declared today Paul Anka Day in honor of the local Paul Anka. In 2003, Rolling Stone magazine named Jimi Hendrix the greatest guitar player in rock history. In 2005, on this day, Green Day was named the best band on the planet at the 12th annual Kerrang Rock Awards in the UK. And in 2007, after 2 years, the Rolling Stones played the final show on their A Bigger Bang World Tour at the O2 Arena in London. It was the longest and biggest tour of their career and became the highest grossing in rock history, earning $560 million. A couple musicians born on this day, starting with Dan Vicray, lead guitarist for Counting Crows, and Adrian Young, drummer for No Doubt. And finally, four records released on this day. Avenged Sevenfold released Waking the Fallen in 2003. Motorhead released Motorizer in 2008. Muse released Will of the People in 2022. And on this day in 2008, Slipknot released All Hope Is Gone, their final record to feature bassist Paul Gray and drummer Joey Jordison. Coming off that record, it's Slipknot, Dead Memories on 97.7 Hits FM.

The Ghost Toast is coming up next. This is where you text me things to talk about. Whatever you want, whatever's on your mind, whatever you want to talk about, whatever you want to ask me. Let me know on that text line, 977-977, for the Ghost Toast. You hold the keys of the content for the Ghost Toast. Questions, comments, concerns, birthday shoutouts, band shoutouts, all that stuff is welcome as well on the text line. 977-977 is the number to text. Get them in, I'll get to as many texts as I can after a couple tracks. First up, we got the warning. It's Sick. 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
1: Oh, yeah. We got the Ghost Toast here. Text me whatever you'd like, whatever's on your mind, whatever you want to talk about, whatever you want to ask me. Let me know on that text line, 977-977 for the Ghost Toast. Bunch of texts coming in, so let's see what you got today. First one says, who do you think's winning the Super Bowl? Don't be biased and choose your favorite team. Damn, that's exactly what I would choose. I'm not going to go against my favorite team. I would immediately say the Philadelphia Eagles are winning the Super Bowl. So, I guess with that being out, say the Bills. If we are reincarnated as an animal, what animal would you like to be? And what animal do you think you could have been before? I would like to reincarnate into some type of bird. Maybe like an eagle or an owl. I feel like that would be a very peaceful life. Get to fly around. Don't have to worry about any other predators. And I think an animal that I was before, I could have been a grizzly bear. Grizzly bears are my favorite animals. I do love fish, meat, and berries. And I enjoy lying down. You ever see a bear lying down? It's adorable. Do you have a favorite Dolly song? That's from Donovan. I know it's a little cliche to say, but I do love the song Jolene. R.I.P. to Dolly Parton. Just want to give Hits FM a shout out for the positive vibes you all sent me during my cancer battle. You all rock. Thank you for the great music. Oh, well, thanks for that text, and keep on fighting the good fight. Shout out to you, Wayne. Going to see Megadeth and Iron Maiden this Sunday will be my fifth Megadeth show. Hopefully I see somebody from Hits Nation there. You most likely will. I wonder what it's like when Hits Nation members meet up with each other. Oh, you listen to the best radio station ever? You also listen to the best radio station ever? Let's become best friends. I'm sure that's how that works. Joe Cordian, the best segment on the show? Which I am doing later on, around 5:30. We are doing Joe Cordian. What's up, Joey? I have noticed the mosquitoes are back out from the recent flooding in many parts of the city, man. They are getting annoying. What is your least favorite insect? Me, I hate centipedes. Too many legs, man. Yeah, they do have too many legs. But I would say my least favorite insect is a tick. Tick, like, who enjoys a tick? I don't think anyone on planet Earth, not one single person, enjoys the tick. Unless, like, that's your profession. You have to study them. But I don't think anyone likes them. They're gross looking and just, yeah, I hate ticks. They're the worst. Joey, lately I've been having this fear that the airbags are going to deploy on me while I'm driving. Am I crazy? No, I've thought about that. Ever since I was a kid, and I remember like the local firefighters came to the school and did like a demo and, you know, showed us the power of an airbag when they do deploy. And yeah, they really just explode. It's a terrifying thing to see. And I think ever since I saw that, I always just have that little slight fear they're just randomly gonna deploy. Not from a crash or anything, just randomly. They are quite terrifying, but quite useful to save your life. Joey, The Warning is such a good band. Their music is amazing, and thank you for playing the song Sick was amazing. I hope you add more of their stuff. I would highly recommend all of Hits Nation to check them out live. Okay, cool. Like the positive feedback. Yeah, The Warning is a great band. I haven't seen them live, but I bet they put on a great show. This is going to encourage me now to go check out YouTube and see some of their live performances. But yeah, glad you enjoy that song, Sick. It is a good song. Have you ever heard of a kangaroo and a Joey word? Fall down this rabbit hole. Okay, but I do know that, yeah, a baby kangaroo is a Joey. That I know. Fun fact, ticks are arachnids like spiders and scorpions. I don't care. They still suck. They do suck. But I much prefer a spider and a scorpion over a tick. Should I be a travel agent? You should do whatever your heart desires. If that's something that you would like to get into and a profession that you feel that you would excel at, yes. I get worried when I'm playing drums on my steering wheel that I'm going to set the airbag off. Never thought of that until right now. I'm going to be careful with those blast beats when I'm listening to death metal and I'm sitting in the car. Try to find a different spot to blast beat. Thanks for all the texts at 977-977 for the Ghost Host.
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7: A new update on the problem in Niagara Falls on Lundy's Lane and Allenport Road. It's now reported as a stalled vehicle. We're seeing heavy delays northbound Allenport from Barron and eastbound Lundy's Lane from the Highway 20 Bridge. We're also seeing heavy delays on the Toronto-bound QEW starting from Casablanca going through Fruitland Road, Fort Erie-bound QEW from Appleby Line going onto the Burlington Skyway, and from the Red Hill going through Fruitland. All of that just volume at this time. Avoid risky digs. Always click before you dig. 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

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I'm Joey Bricks hanging out with you, and coming up next, we're doing Joe Gordian for your chance to win VIP tickets to Hamilton's Super Crawl. So this is just your heads up right now. You can put it in your phone now, 905-688-9797. That's the number you're going to call for Joe Gordian. But I'll come back soon and give you the call out to call me again. This is just your warning. We are playing Joe Gordian coming up next. First up, got the latest from Nickelback. This is off their upcoming record, Everything Under the Sun, set to release on October 30th. It's Rattle the Cage, featuring John Five on guitar. It's on 97.7 Hits FM.

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8: A new update on the problem in Niagara Falls on Lundy's Lane and Allenport Road. It's now reported as a stalled vehicle. We're seeing heavy delays northbound Allenport from Barron and eastbound Lundy's Lane from the Highway 20 Bridge. We're also seeing heavy delays on the Toronto-bound QEW starting from Casablanca going through Fruitland Road, Fort Erie-bound QEW from Appleby Line going onto the Burlington Skyway, and from the Red Hill going through Fruitland. All of that just volume at this time. Avoid risky digs. Always click before you dig. 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

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I am Joey Bricks hanging out with you, and I've got a pair of VIP tickets to Hamilton Super Crawl for you. You just have to win today's Joe Cordian. Give me the correct band and song. If you get it right, you are going to win. Phone lines are open now. 905-688-9797. That is the number to call right now if you want to play Joe Cordian. We are playing that coming up next. 905-688-9797. Call me. Joe Cordian right after Billy Talent. This is Viking Death March on 97.7 Hits FM.

0: It's time for the best game in all of radio. Or at least the best titled game in all of radio. Joe Cordian. I'm Joe. I play the accordion. And I'm going to perform a riff or melody from a song that we play here on this station, but performed on the instrument, the accordion. You just have to give me the correct band and song. And if you get it right, you're going to win today's prize. Pair of VIP tickets to Hamilton's Super Crawl. Let's meet our first contestant. We got Rob with us. Rob, what's happening, man? How you doing today?
1: Doing good. How about yourself?
0: Not too bad. Hanging out, playing some Joe Cordian. Finish work for the day.
1: Yeah, I'm on my way home right now.
0: On your way home right now. Sounds good. Get ready to go home, eat some food, maybe crack open a beer, and celebrate your VIP passes to Supercrawl.
1: Oh, man.
0: But you have to give me the correct Joe Cordian. Have you heard this game before?
1: Yes, sir.
0: How well do you do when you're listening along?
1: No, 50-50.
0: 50-50. Classic answer. Well, we'll see how you do today. Got a new Joe Cordian for you. I'm going to play it once. It's a little bit longer. But you should recognize this. Are you ready?
1: Yeah.
0: Here is today's Joe Cordian. Oh, Rob, you know what that is.
1: Can I hear that again?
0: One more time? Are you asking to hear it again?
1: Yeah.
0: Okay. All right, Rob, you've heard the Joe Cordian twice now. I need a guess. Band and song. What do you think?
1: I have no clue.
0: Okay. It would come the second time, but it did not. But thanks for the honesty, Rob. Have a great day.
1: You too. Thank you.
0: Cheers, brother. All right, moving on to the second caller. We got Mike with us. Mike, what's going on?
2: Well, you know, just sitting around waiting for some dinner.
0: Waiting for some dinner. There you go. What's for dinner tonight?
2: Chuck's Roadhouse.
0: Oh, let's go. Get some meat.
2: Yeah.
0: Get some meat in the air. Now, let's see if you can give me the correct answer for Joe Cordian. Did you hear it okay when I played it for Rob just now?
2: I heard it okay.
0: Do you have a guess?
2: No. Can I hear it one more time?
0: One more time. And then that riff just repeats. All right, Mike, what do you think?
2: I'm feeling Metallica. One.
0: Metallica One. It is not Metallica One. Thanks, Mike. Have a great day.
2: You.
0: Enjoy your dinner.
2: Thank you. Bye.
0: Cheers, man.
2: Thank you, man.
0: All right, moving on to the third caller. We got Reese with us, who sounds like he's on a motorcycle with the wind blowing.
3: Yeah, pretty much. We're in traffic.
0: Oh, there you go. Well, hopefully it settles down for you, and I can make your day with some tickets to Hamilton's Super Crawl. But you have to give me the Joe Cordian. What do you think?
3: I heard it a couple times. I actually have no clue which one that one is. But play it one more time.
0: Okay, your buddy in the car wants to hear it again.

0: All right, Reese. What do you think?
1: Yeah, I got nothing, buddy. I have no idea what that one is.
0: All right. Thanks, man. Have a great day. Hopefully traffic settles up for you. All right, Hits Nation. We've heard that four times. I'm not going to play it again. We've all heard the Joe Cordian. We need a guess. I got some more calls coming in. Quickly, let me check the text line, see if anyone's got it. We got a few people that got it right. Let's see what we got. Hits FM, hello. What is your name?
2: Hi, my name's Veronica.
0: Veronica, what's the Joe Cordian?
2: I'm going to go on a wild shot and say Kiss, Love Gun.

0: It is Kiss Love Gun. Veronica, well done. You just won yourself VIP tickets to Hamilton's Super Crawl. Well done. Congratulations, Veronica.
1: Right on. Thank you.
0: You are welcome. Did you know it right away? Or did it take a little bit for it to click in?
1: It took a little bit.
0: Yeah, well, you got it. That's what counts right there. So those VIP tickets to Super Crawl, they're going to you. Well done.
1: Thanks.
0: Thank you. A little tougher one today. It kind of had a hockey arena vibe to it when Love Gun is played on the accordion. A little piratey, too. Anything that I play on the accordion, it always gives a pirate feel to it. Anyway, there's another joke accordion for you. We'll do it again tomorrow with a different song, same prize, VIP tickets to Hamilton's Super Crawl. For now, the actual song that I played on the accordion just now, it's Kiss, Love Gun, 97.7 Hits FM.

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6: Toronto bound on the QEW past Victoria Avenue. We still have a stalled vehicle reported there. We're still seeing some delays in the area. However, the QEW boat direction is still quite heavy in the usual spots in Stony Creek, Hamilton, and Burlington. However, they're running problem free. In Niagara Falls, we still have a stalled vehicle reported at Lundy's Lane and Allenport Road. 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

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Metallica, Sad But True, 97.7 Hits FM. I'm Joey Briggs hanging out with you. So a couple weeks ago, I saw Deep Purple live at RBC Amphitheater in Toronto. It was amazing. Every song they played just made me realize, wow, Deep Purple has a lot of good songs. But really the star of Deep Purple that night was their keyboardist, Don Airey, who is filling in for the legendary John Lord, who has been on most of Deep Purple records behind the keyboard, who sadly passed away in 2015. But Don Airey is an absolute wizard on the keyboards. He has played with so many bands, one of the most sought-after session members for keyboards. He had three keyboard solos. You know, when you watch a show, there might be a drum solo, might be a guitar solo. But in favor of that, Deep Purple had Don Airey rip some keyboard solos three separate times throughout the show, all with different sounds and tones going on there. An absolute incredible musician, like I said, a wizard on the keyboards. And at one point during one of his keyboard solos, he performed this because he was featured on Ozzy Osbourne's Blizzard of Oz record. Off that record, it's Mr. Crowley. Ozzy Osbourne, 97.7 Hits FM.

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Beastie Boys. So what you want? 97.7 Hits FM. Hope you're feeling well. I am Joey Briggs here at the White House of Rockin'. Coming up next after the break, got your rock news. A few things to go over today. Big return for Soundgarden. It's huge news. I'll go over that soon. And then some new music from Foreigner and Hatebreed. It's all in the rock news today. Coming up next after the break. And remember, always keep up to date anytime you want with your rock news at hitsfm.com. 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First up, Greta Van Fleet, Lover, Lever, Southern Ontario's best rock, 97.7 Hits FM.

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5: We still have reports of a stalled vehicle Toronto bound on the QEW past the 420. It's not causing any big delays at the moment. However, the off-ramp to 50 Road has a stalled vehicle there also being reported. We're seeing heavy delays on that ramp as well as on 50 Road north of the QEW. We also have a lane restriction reported on the southbound 406 past 4th Avenue and a stalled vehicle in Niagara Falls on Drummond south of the 420. Avoid risky digs. 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

All right, the rock news starts with Foreigner. Following last year's acclaimed deluxe edition of Foreigner 4, Foreigner continues its 50-year celebration with a newly remixed and remastered edition of Head Games, the band's multi-platinum third studio record originally released in 1979, which will be available on October 30th on CD, Blu-ray, and black vinyl. To celebrate the announcement, the newly discovered unreleased track Trouble is available digitally today, featuring a guitar solo from Peter Frampton.

0: The track Trouble by Foreigner is now streaming on all music streaming platforms. Speaking of new music, Grammy-nominated Connecticut hardcore metal veterans Hatebreed have shared the title track of their upcoming record, Fatal Paradox, which is set to release on November 6th. You can now check out Hatebreed's Fatal Paradox on all music streaming platforms. And finally, for the rock news, Soundgarden are set to perform the halftime show of the Seattle Seahawks season opener. The home opener will feature a halftime performance from Soundgarden featuring Taylor Momsen of The Pretty Reckless and Mike McCready of Pearl Jam. McCready will also perform the national anthem pregame. The Seahawks home opener featuring Soundgarden will take place on Wednesday, September 9th. I'm Joey Bricks, and you can keep up to date with all your rock news anytime at hitsfm.com.
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0: 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And that wraps it up for me today. Thank you for hanging out with me. I appreciate you taking the time to listen to the show, Hits Nation. Don't forget, tomorrow with me, you've got another chance to win yourself a pair of VIP tickets to Hamilton's Super Crawl. We'll do another round of Joe Cordian tomorrow afternoon around 5:30 for those tickets. Sober and Brown got a $100 Lotto Max voucher for you. Tune in with the boys tomorrow morning for your chance to win. And whatever you're doing tonight, enjoy yourself. The sun is still out, going down a little bit earlier, so get out there, enjoy it while you can in the back nine of summer. I'll try to do the same before I go to Hamilton tonight for band practice. I'll catch you tomorrow in the afternoon. Thanks so much for kicking with me today. And as always, you be safe, be cool, have fun. I'm Joey Bricks. Hit the bricks.
1: Farewell till we meet again. Peace be with you. May the forces of evil become confused on the way to your house.
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2: 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Traffic.
7: We still have reports of a stalled vehicle Toronto bound on the QEW past the 420. It's not causing any big delays at the moment. However, the off-ramp to 50 Road has a stalled vehicle there also being reported. We're seeing heavy delays on that ramp as well as on 50 Road north of the QEW. We also have a lane restriction reported on the southbound 406 past 4th Avenue and a stalled vehicle in Niagara Falls on Drummond south of the 420. Avoid risky digs. Always click before you dig. 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
1: Comox Valley. So Vancouver Island.
2: Yeah, Vancouver Island.
1: Where a boy has been taking a certain type of ADHD medication.
2: Okay.
1: For, I think it said 3 years here, okay?
2: All right.
1: And it's routine, goes to the Shoppers Drug Mart. You go, they refill.
2: Yeah.
1: He takes it and he leaves. It's been, again, going on for years. Well, somebody who works at the pharmacy screwed up. And instead of filling the bottle with the ADHD medication, they filled it with a very powerful prescription painkiller.
2: Oh, my God.
1: The husband didn't realize, or the father didn't realize until the next day.
2: Mm-hmm.
1: Of course, went back to check and be like, what are these? Like, what is going on here? And sure enough, that's when they confirmed that they had screwed up and attempted to give the boy a very powerful painkiller.
2: Oh, my God.
1: They apologized and said, hey, mistakes happen. To which the father said, this mistake can't happen.
2: Yeah, man.
1: This is a powerful, very addictive painkiller.
2: Yeah.
1: An opiate that a lot of people, adults, will use and abuse.
2: Hydromorphone?
1: Mm-hmm.
2: Yeah. Yeah, man. Yeah, it's an opioid painkiller.
1: Not to mention, obviously, you know, you shouldn't be taking them if you don't need to take them.
2: Right.
1: But you also shouldn't be taking them if you're a young child.
2: It says here it's 2 to 8 times stronger than morphine and is often used to treat acute pain or chronic cancer pain.
1: This kid would have been on his face.
2: How old is this kid? 13, something like that?
1: Yeah.
2: 10? Where is it here? My God. He's a young kid?
1: Yes.
2: Damn.
1: They just basically said, our bad.
2: And it says,
1: yeah, it is your bad.
2: It says here, in a written statement, the company said the incident was just a case of human error.
1: Yeah, sure. Uh-huh. Pretty bad human error, though.
2: So they just gave him the wrong bag, I guess?
1: Human error you can't do.
2: Man.
1: You can't do that.
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1: From Heather. Heather said, classic mistake. I slept with a coworker after a work Christmas party. Ooh. Problem being, it's with a guy that nobody here likes or respects.
2: Oh.
1: Bit of a loser, bit of a pretty boy. I fell into the I'm lonely trap, and now he will not stop messaging me. Ooh. We're back at work, and he's talking about a relationship. So let me be clear, and I'll do it on the radio, because you're not catching my signs in person. Danny, I don't want you. I never should have given in. Give it up. You weren't as good as you think.
2: Oh, damn.
1: Devastating.
2: Damn.
1: Aggressively penis. Recognizing a one-night stand.
2: Yeah.
1: Now, as opposed to thinking that there's a start of something.
2: Yeah.
1: Is there a weird, like, something that you and I have not had to really deal with?
2: Well, it's funny because the way I'm hearing this email, it sounds like she's describing the F-boy of the office.
1: Yeah, maybe a little bit, yeah.
2: And he caught feelings, right?
1: Yeah.
2: It sounds like that's what's happened here.
1: Maybe Heather was good.
2: Yeah, I mean, and like, you can hear the disdain of like, oh, how
1: did I do
2: this?
1: I made a mistake, I regret it, I let my guard down, whatever, right? You know, whatever it is. And then this guy's like, hey,
2: okay, you want to go out and get,
1: it's a tough one.
2: Get some hot pot?
1: Yeah. Because, like, you know, you couldn't send a clear signal than, you know, sleeping with somebody.
2: Yeah.
1: That's, you're in, but then sometimes it's just that.
2: You got to realize
1: it. And that's a, you know, it's one of those, you know, we talk about the politics of everything. That's one of the things you got to know.
2: I hope he's listening.
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